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1: Oh, Greg B. Harrell?
2: Trust me, down inflection fits my aesthetic much better. Oh, Greg B. Harrell.
1: Yeah.
2: Yep. How are you?
1: Hey, I'm not too shabby. 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
2: Well, I'm actually very shabby.
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2: 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Yeah, but you're doing well?
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1: 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Guinness, Stone, Firestone, Coronas, Red Stripe, Heineken, Lagunitas, Sculpin.
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2: 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Now, here's Storm Team 5 with the most accurate weather forecast in northeast Wisconsin.
10: Overnight conditions are set to continue improving as you'll see partly cloudy skies and some calmer winds. Lows drop to about 50 degrees. Wednesday will have filtered sunshine and highs near 70. With Storm Team 5, I'm meteorologist Nathan Himsel.
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0: It's the Valley's alternative, 96.9 The Fox. It's the Greg B. Harrell Show. We talk about weird music studies from time to time on this show, and this study's kind of weird. A music platform called Bands in Town did a study that found 80% of people would enjoy attending a concert alone.
1: What? Wait, there's another option?
2: Yeah, here we go for the 100th time. Hand grenade pins in every line. Throw them up and let something shine. Going out of my f***ing mind. Filthy mouth, no excuse. Find a new place to hang this noose.

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And then follow us. Thank you.

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1: I was craving.
0: Uh-oh, here we go.
1: I shouldn't have said anything, but laugh at me if you want, Greg B. Harrell, but I am a fan of those candy, the Queen Anne cherry cordials.
0: The chocolates?
1: I'm like, let me go see if they have them at my neighborhood 99-cent store, and then I realized most of the 99-cent stores close at 9, but there's a couple that close at 10. I'm like, I'll just have to drive there, and they're most likely going to have them. But I want to pay 99 cents for them. I don't want to pay $3.99 or however much. I'm craving 99 cents worth of Queen Anne candy, not $3.99.
0: So how is online dating?
1: You know, I gave online dating a year.
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0: 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Reach out on the socials at Greg B. Harrell, Twitter, Instagram, Greg B. Harrell Show, Facebook, Greg B. Harrell, TikTok. We can talk about anything you like, or I can just ask you questions. Questions like this. Do they curl regular fries or straighten curly fries?
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0: It's the Greg B. Harrell Show on 96.9 The Fox. It's the Greg B. Harrell Show. You know, if there's one thing that people are always saying to me, it's, Greg, forget teaching a master class. You couldn't even teach an amateur class. I can't even pass an amateur class. So, point taken. Another thing people are saying is, Greg B. Harrell, you don't have enough news from Fresno on your radio show. And you're thinking, Greg, why would I care what's going on in Fresno? Well, Fresno is a magical place, as we're about to find out when we listen to another actual clip from the Fresno Television News.
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27: Would you believe it if I told you that thinking about death could actually help you live better? In her CNN original series, Kara Swisher Wants to Live Forever, Kara said she was inspired by a practice in Bhutan, where people are encouraged to think about death a few times a day. Not to be morbid, but to sharpen their appreciation for the life they have. Research backs this up. People who reflect on their mortality tend to tune in more to life's good moments, while avoiding it can leave you feeling more fearful and less prepared. So what does turning toward it look like? Talking about your wishes, getting your affairs in order, and letting the simple fact that our time is finite nudge you toward what actually matters. The existential question. What are you going to do with the time you have left? I'm Dr. Sanjay Gupta, helping you live a better life.
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28: Overnight conditions are set to continue improving as you'll see partly cloudy skies and some calmer winds. Lows drop to about 50 degrees. Wednesday will have filtered sunshine and highs near 70. With Storm Team 5, I'm meteorologist Nathan Himsel.
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0: It's the Greg B. Harrell Show on 96.9 The Fox. Talking last hour about how this study done by a music platform called Bands in Town found that 80% of people would enjoy attending a concert alone. It's kind of weird, right? So 4 out of 5 of your friends would have a blast at a concert alone. It's kind of cool. The study also found that 34% of music fans have already purchased a ticket to a major concert that's taking place in the next 12 months.
1: Yeah, nothing says rock and roll like conscientious planning.

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3: Are we Dr. Phil? 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

0: 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It's the Greg B. Harrell Show. 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We can talk about anything you like. Or you can just ask me what kind of things I'm thinking about. Right now I'm wondering, she sells seashells down by the seashore? I mean, it's 2023. Try Etsy.
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11: 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A new study reveals that aerobic exercise may help boost key thinking skills for women after menopause. New research published in the Journal of Alzheimer's Disease finding that postmenopausal women who took part in aerobic exercise 4 days a week for at least half a year performed better on cognitive tests as opposed to those who focused on stretching and toning. Researchers say they specifically improved their executive function. Those are the skills that help people plan and stay focused. To obtain these results, researchers followed 93 healthy women ages 20 to 67 for 6 months. Half were assigned aerobics, the other half flexibility and core exercises. The Centers for Disease Control and Prevention says most women go through menopause between the ages of 45 and 55 and experience a variety of symptoms, one of the most common, hot flashes. For more health news, go to foxnewshealth.com. 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I'm Lisa Brady, Fox News.
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0: It's the Valley's alternative, 96.9 The Fox. It's the Greg B. Harrell Show. You know, if you're like me, then you also believe that winter is colder than the center of your pizza pocket after the suggested cooking time. But also, if you're like me, you're busy during the afternoon all week long. If that's the case, there's something very important you're missing. All the great TV that's on during the afternoon. Don't worry, I've got your back on this. Here's a sample of what you've missed on afternoon TV.
1: Unless you're a stoner, it's not something you'd see. So here's what you missed on afternoon TV.
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3: 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Look what I'm doing. I got a middle object in my hand.
2: Oh, the helicopter.
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1: Greg B. Harrell. Oh, my goodness gracious. How are you?
0: On a scale of 1 to 10, I'm a 9.
1: Oh, cool. That's cool.
0: That's what I call a number 8.
1: How are you, though? How are you doing, though, sir? Are you at home? Are you in the studio? What are you doing?
0: You know, I love that you think those two things are separate for me, and I don't sleep on a cot next to the soundboard every night. What's new in your life?
1: I just bought a brand new Rio Kia.
0: A Rio Kia?
1: Yes. It's a very nice car. It's, you know, a little economy car.
0: Oh, a Kia Rio.
1: Kia Rio.
0: Huh. What bottle is in front of you right now?
1: It's Rocket.
0: There it is. Vodka, yeah.
1: And.
0: Oh, there's an and, because of course there is.
1: Whiskey. Oh, I'm always buying alcohol.
0: Well, yeah, I mean, why not? You've got the storage space in that Rio Kia.
1: Yeah.
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10: I'm Gianna Gelosi with your Fox True Crime Minute. The man accused of orchestrating rapper Tupac Shakur's killing was convicted in the 1996 Las Vegas drive-by shooting.
14: We, the jury in the above-entitled case, find the defendant, Dwayne Keith Davis, as follows. Count one, murder with use of a deadly weapon. Guilty of first-degree murder with use of a deadly weapon.
10: Jurors unanimously found Dwayne Keefe D. Davis guilty of the murder that has gripped hip-hop fans for nearly 30 years. Prosecutors argued the 63-year-old was a shot caller for the Southside Compton Crips in Los Angeles and sought revenge on Shakur after he attacked his nephew. Davis was never accused of pulling the trigger, but under Nevada law, someone who helps another person commit murder can be convicted of the crime. Prosecutors say Davis is the only person alive who rode in the same car as the shooter 3 decades ago. He was charged in 2023 after writing a book prosecutors say detailed his involvement. Davis faces a life sentence and will be sentenced October 13th. 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I'm Gianna Gelosi with your Fox True Crime Minute.
2: Now, here's Storm Team 5 with the most accurate weather forecast in northeast Wisconsin.
15: Overnight conditions are set to continue improving as you'll see partly cloudy skies and some calmer winds. Lows drop to about 50 degrees. Wednesday will have filtered sunshine and highs near 70. With Storm Team 5, I'm meteorologist Nathan Himsel.
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0: This is the Greg B. Harrell Show on 96.9 The Fox. It's the Greg B. Harrell Show. Been looking at this study done by a music platform called Bands in Town. So this piece of research looked at concert attendees for rock shows, and they found that fans of rock music are more likely to attend a concert alone than any other genre. In fact, 1 in 3 rock concert attendees will attend by themselves.
1: Ah, look at that. I'm finally one in something.

0: Greg B. Harrell Show on 96.9 The Fox. So what are you up to?
1: Well, I was actually DoorDashing. I'm a DoorDash driver.
0: Whoa, how was doing DoorDash?
1: It was pretty wild, but it was kind of fun just, like, watching everybody out and about, like, partying, so.
0: Do you ever get any weird people?
1: Yeah, all the time, but it's exciting. It's a bit more exciting that way.
0: Oh, well, you're the troublemaker of your friend group. What's the weirdest person you've encountered doing DoorDash?
1: A naked guy came to the door.
0: Ew!
1: With the tube sock on.
0: Ew!
1: Yeah, yeah.
0: He didn't even have enough manners to wear a formal dress sock? So what do you do in that case? Just throw the food and run?
1: Yeah, just be professional and leave as quickly as possible.
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0: It's the Valley's alternative, 96.9 The Fox. 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Call me. We can talk about anything you like. People still talking about New Year's resolution stuff. My New Year's resolution this year is to not be so resolute about things. Here's hoping to stick to it.
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6: I'm Gianna Gelosi with your Fox True Crime Minute. The South Carolina judge has selected the location for Alec Murdaugh's retrial on charges alleging he killed his wife and son, ordering it to occur some 80 miles from the site of the original trial. Judge Deborah McCaslin ruled last month that the retrial cannot take place in the 14th Circuit, finding the disgraced lawyer would be unable to receive a fair and impartial trial in Colleton County. So, September 8th, she said she's moving the trial to Sumter County, arguing it's best suited to accommodate the needs of the case and has the proper security and infrastructure. Judge McCaslin scheduled the retrial for April 5th, 2027. The South Carolina Supreme Court overturned Murdaugh's 2023 murder conviction earlier this year, citing jury interference by the Colleton County Court Clerk. Murdaugh, however, remains in prison after pleading guilty to separate financial crimes. He was sentenced to 27 years on state charges and 40 years on federal charges. There's more on this story at foxnews.com or subscribe to the Fox True Crime Podcast. I'm Gianna Gelosi with your Fox True Crime Minute.
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1: Hello?
0: Hello?
1: 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Greg? Can you hear me?
0: No, I can't hear you.
1: Oh, hold on. Can you hear me now?
0: No, can't hear you.
1: Hold on. Can you hear me now?
0: No, can't hear you.
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0: My weird humor. That sounds like one of those bad sitcoms they'd place between Friends and Seinfeld.
1: Why?
0: What? Well, because they knew people wouldn't change the channel, so the Nielsen ratings would reflect that. Oh, never mind. You're probably not even really asking. What are you doing right now?
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0: Wow. I think you just wrote a new verse for We Didn't Start the Fire. 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
11: Interest has surged so fast that PlayStation 5 Pro consoles have been vanishing from store shelves, with resale listings on secondary auction sites easily over $2,000 for a console that retails normally for almost $900. 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

0: take a pause.
1: There's no hound. Like a bloodhound.
2: We do train once a week, 10 hours a day, in the cold and the heat. Nothing stops us.
1: Officer Joshua Johnson of the Cook County Sheriff's Office in Illinois is partnered up with AJ the Bloodhound, who comes complete with big floppy ears and a magnificent nose. AJ's helped track down plenty of missing people, but Officer Johnson says when she's off duty, she's really off duty.
2: They're part of the family. We treat them just as we would any other dog, but they're spoiled. They're very spoiled. We take great care of them.
1: AJ gets a special diet.
2: AJ in particular is on a raw diet, so she's very spoiled when it comes to eating. Lots of fruits, lots of vegetables. Occasionally we'll have a cheat day.
1: He says she's still got a few years left on the job, but when she's ready to quit, she's going to get even more spoiled.
2: Our dog retires. We're able to keep the dog at home.
1: Take a pause. Jill Nato, Fox News.
3: Now, here's Storm Team 5 with the most accurate weather forecast in Northeast Wisconsin.
4: Overnight conditions are set to continue improving as you'll see partly cloudy skies and some calmer winds. Lows drop to about 50 degrees. Wednesday will have filtered sunshine and highs near 70. With Storm Team 5, I'm meteorologist Nathan Himsel.
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0: It's the Greg B. Harrell Show on 96.9 The Fox. It's the Greg B. Harrell Show. Let me ask a question here. How many concert tickets are sold every month in North America? I can tell you, about 25 to 30 million. You know what that means? Stubs. That sounded weird for me to say out loud.
1: Right about now, the funk soul.

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1: Yep, I have a beautiful daughter in college.
2: Whoa. What's it like being pregnant?
1: You feel like you're two people.
2: You feel like you're two people? Huh. Well, with the amount of personalities I have, I've been pregnant many times. So was pregnancy pretty tough?
1: Well, like, she was kicking all the time.
2: She'd kick you?
1: She just kicked me.
2: Did you give birth to an unruly teen?
1: Sort of.
2: But it is true that babies are always kicking and stuff, huh?
1: Yeah, because they're turning around a lot, and she's very active. And
2: see? Always kicking. That's why babies are terrible fighters. Mix in a shoulder tackle once in a while.

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7: 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A liquid candy popular with kids is being recalled over a possible choking hazard. The Consumer Product Safety Commission says the Ricky Joy Company is recalling more than 2.3 million bottles of Ricky Joy Sour Crush rolling liquid candy bottles. The CPSC says the dispensing ball on the bottles can detach, possibly causing a serious injury or even death from choking. The 1.85 ounce plastic candy bottles were sold individually and in packs of 3 or 12 bottles in strawberry, blue raspberry, watermelon and green apple flavors with the Ricky Joy logo and a green monster on the bottle. 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The commission says consumers should stop using those candy bottles immediately and contact the Ricky Joy Company for a refund. 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

0: This is the Greg B. Harrell Show on 96.9 The Fox. Are you into fashion?
1: Yes, I love fashion. It expresses of who I am as an individual.
0: And who are you?
1: I am who I am, and I am me.
0: Well, this is turning into a commercial for Gatorade.
1: I am an individual with my own DNA and my own unique ideologies of who I am as a person, individual in this world.
0: And what is that represented in clothing?
1: Just a strappy dress that's silver or gold and shiny.
0: Oh, samesies, yeah.
1: Yeah, like, you know.

0: 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It's the Greg B. Harrell Show. We've talked many times on the program about how vinyl has come back in a big way. And I'll tell you, one industry that's benefited from the return of vinyl, the headphone industry. Yeah, because people want to listen to vinyl the way they used to, the cost of a pair of headphones has gone up. The average cost of a pair of headphones is just over $40, up from $35 just 5 years ago. Oh, inflation. Why weren't balloons enough for you?
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6: 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The FDA approving a drug that could transform pancreatic cancer treatment. The pill nearly doubling survival rates in a landmark trial. Dr. Brian Wolpin is the director of the Hale Family Center for Pancreatic Cancer Research and was the principal investigator on the trial that led to the FDA approval of Rasinque.
7: We have primarily had chemotherapy to use, IV medicines, and have quite a bit of side effects, and that's really what we've had to treat the disease. 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

This is House Call for Health. A liquid candy, popular with kids, is being recalled over a possible choking hazard. The Consumer Product Safety Commission says the Ricky Joy Company is recalling more than 2.3 million bottles of Ricky Joy Sour Crush rolling liquid candy bottles. The CPSC says the dispensing ball on the bottles can detach, possibly causing a serious injury or even death from choking. The 1.85-ounce plastic candy bottles were sold individually and in packs of 3 or 12 bottles in strawberry, blue raspberry, watermelon and green apple flavors with the Ricky Joy logo and a green monster on the bottle. The products were sold at HEB, Foreman Mill, Walmart.com, CandyFunhouse.com, RickyJoy.com, and other online retailers from January of 2023 through May of this year. The commission says consumers should stop using those candy bottles immediately and contact the Ricky Joy Company for a refund. For more health news, go to FoxNewsHealth.com. 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

0: Now, here's Storm Team 5 with the most accurate weather forecast in northeast Wisconsin.
1: Overnight conditions are set to continue improving as you'll see partly cloudy skies and some calmer winds. Lows drop to about 50 degrees. Wednesday will have filtered sunshine and highs near 70. With Storm Team 5, I'm meteorologist Nathan Himsel.
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1: In fact, I drank a whole bottle of cooking sherry before I interviewed at this job. Yeah, and the whole interview, they were like, smells like cooking sherry, but who would drink that? Always one step ahead.
2: Yeah.

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I'm going to write my mental diary in moments, and I'm hoping you'll hear it, then call me with your mental diary entry. And if you're wondering what that is, here's a mental diary thought I had moments ago. January is the Monday of months.

0: 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It's the Greg B. Harrell Show. All the porridge sampling is proof that modern Goldilocks is that person at the ice cream parlor who needs to sample every flavor before choosing. 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So here we go. Dear Diary, Greg B. Harrell here. What about an ice-cold diss track album called The Winter of Our Discontent? Yeah, no? Where are we at on that idea? Thanks for listening, everybody.
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5: I'm Gianna Gelosi with your Fox True Crime Minute. A Florida woman given the nickname Black Widow by cops is accused of targeting men on dating apps for their money and drugging them. 39-year-old Samantha Adams facing attempted murder charges after she allegedly spiked the drink of a 69-year-old man she met on an app with benzos, landing him in the hospital days later. The pair allegedly got into an argument about a car the man bought for Adams. She then went to the kitchen carrying her purse and came back with two glasses of whiskey. According to the sheriff, the man says the pair began to get intimate before Adams stopped and then demanded he pay her $1,000 to continue. He didn't, left, and then later passed out. The man told investigators he believes Adams may have tried to poison him on at least three other occasions. After taking a shot with the woman at her home sometime in August, the victim said he became unsteady and fell. In another incident last month, the victim passed out in his vehicle while leaving Adams' home. Police believe the Black Widow might have other victims. 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I'm Gianna Gelosi with your Fox True Crime Minute.
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I said, are you gonna be my girl? 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
0: 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Now, here's Storm Team 5 with the most accurate weather forecast in Northeast Wisconsin.
3: For your Wednesday, you can expect filtered sunshine and daytime highs near 70 degrees. We will pick up some showers overnight, and then we'll see that lead into your Thursday as well with a chance for spotty showers. With Storm Team 5, I'm meteorologist Nathan Hemsel.
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4: More self-driving cabs are coming online, and some wonder if competition between companies is coming. Waymo, the autonomous ride-hail service from Google parent Alphabet, debuts in three new cities this week. The service now operates in certain areas of Denver, of San Diego, and of Tampa. Riders are being added to the platform and will be able to hail rides in the company's fleet of Jaguar-built I-Pace sedans. Riders can hail vehicles using the Waymo app. More often, Waymo and Tesla's robo-taxi are operating in the same markets. Waymo's expansion comes just ahead of an expected launch by Tesla of their new two-seater Cybercab, a vehicle with no pedals or steering wheels. Those cars will join the robo-taxi fleet of Tesla Model Ys, operating its full self-driving unsupervised mode. The self-driving companies have also been taking to a new round of social media snipes, arguing over whose tech is superior. With Fox on Tech, I'm Evan Brown, Fox News.
3: That's it. We're turning the back on.
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0: 96.9 The Fox welcomes you to the Oshkosh Walk to End Alzheimer's. 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
1: For your Wednesday, you can expect filtered sunshine and daytime highs near 70 degrees. We will pick up some showers overnight, and then we'll see that lead into your Thursday as well with a chance for spotty showers. With Storm Team 5, I'm meteorologist Nathan Hemsel.
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5: I'm Michelle Polino.
6: Jolene.
5: Streams of Dolly Parton's music catalog have experienced a surge of 1,143% week over week following her August 25th death, according to Luminate. In the August 21st through 27th tracking period, Parton's music was streamed 116.7 million times in the U.S. As a result, her music is back on the charts. Jolene re-entered the Billboard Hot 100 at number 16, while the album Ultimate Dolly Parton returns to the Billboard 200 at number 5. Speaking of charts,
6: she's from Texas.
5: Another female country artist, Ella Langley, is making history as Choosing Texas continues its hot streak and now stands alone as the longest-running non-holiday hit in U.S. history, notching a 20th week at number one. The song has now broken several Billboard chart records, including the first country song by a woman to triple up and go number one on Billboard's Hot 100, Hot Country and Country Airplay charts simultaneously. That's Fox Country on Fox News.
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0: 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Now, here's Storm Team 5 with the most accurate weather forecast in northeast Wisconsin.
5: For your Wednesday, you can expect filtered sunshine and daytime highs near 70 degrees. We will pick up some showers overnight, and then we'll see that lead into your Thursday as well with a chance for spotty showers. With Storm Team 5, I'm meteorologist Nathan Hemsel.
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10: More self-driving cabs are coming online, and some wonder if competition between companies is coming. Waymo, the autonomous ride-hail service from Google parent Alphabet, debuts in three new cities this week. The service now operates in certain areas of Denver, of San Diego, and of Tampa. Riders are being added to the platform and will be able to hail rides in the company's fleet of Jaguar-built I-Pace sedans. Riders can hail vehicles using the Waymo app. More often, Waymo and Tesla's robo-taxi are operating in the same markets. Waymo's expansion comes just ahead of an expected launch by Tesla of their new two-seater Cybercab, a vehicle with no pedals or steering wheels. Those cars will join the robo-taxi fleet of Tesla Model Ys, operating its full self-driving unsupervised mode. The self-driving companies have also been taking to a new round of social media snipes, arguing over whose tech is superior. With Fox on Tech, I'm Evan Brown, Fox News.
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0: Now, here's Storm Team 5 with the most accurate weather forecast in Northeast Wisconsin.
6: For your Wednesday, you can expect filtered sunshine and daytime highs near 70 degrees. We will pick up some showers overnight, and then we'll see that lead into your Thursday as well with a chance for spotty showers. With Storm Team 5, I'm meteorologist Nathan Hemsel.
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0: Now, here's Storm Team 5 with the most accurate weather forecast in Northeast Wisconsin.
4: For your Wednesday, you can expect filtered sunshine and daytime highs near 70 degrees. We will pick up some showers overnight, and then we'll see that lead into your Thursday as well with a chance for spotty showers. With Storm Team 5, I'm meteorologist Nathan Hemsel.
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0: What a strange, very odd thing to take your child to, Mahoney.
6: Dave, I've found myself, since having a child, in all sorts of places and doing things that I could probably never have imagined myself doing 10, 15 years ago.
0: Yeah, I mean, I get it as a parent where it's still hot outside, like trying to find things to do with your kid and get out and about, you know, so that way the kid's just not cooped up all day. You have to get a little bit inventive sometimes. There's only so many, like, bouncy places you can take them to. But where did you end up with your daughter and your wife?
6: So my wife goes to me last week and she goes, hey, this weekend there's a dog agility show that's coming up. And I'm like,
0: a dog agility
6: show. I'm like,
0: show.
6: Like kind of what we see on, not the, I mean, I don't know if they do that during the, like those AKC or the Westminster dog shows, but the ones where they like run through tunnels, then yeah. They do the like, it's like a, basically a dog training camp,
0: right?
6: You know, or a dog combine if they were traded for the NFL.
0: So what kind of dogs were in this dog show?
6: A wide array of dogs. So I'm like, sure, I'm down for literally anything that just gets us out of the house. It's free, even better. The first dog that was doing this agility course with the tunnels, the seesaw, the please, little pylons.
0: Please tell me he was terrible.
6: It was a dachshund, an old dachshund. Like, and his name was Strudel.
0: Strudel?
3: Cute.
0: There's no way that Strudel was good.
6: He did all right.
0: Did he?
6: He did all right.
0: Okay,
6: I think for his
0: Strudel
6: class against other dachshunds.
0: For the senior wiener dog class.
6: To be fair, he was the only senior dachshund at this particular dog agility show. So,
0: How long did this thing last?
6: Well, on the internet, it said it went from like 8 a.m. to 7 p.m.
0: An 11-hour dog agility show.
3: Like a lot of dogs competing.
6: And it was 3 days long. It was like Friday, Saturday, Sunday. So we go on Friday at like 5 p.m. and there's literally zero people there. And we're like, oh, I guess it's done already. So when we ended up going on Saturday morning, we got there right when it opened. We saw cars in the parking lot.
0: You're there for rope drop?
6: but I will tell you, so there's probably like, it was an interesting crowd because
3: it's you two and your baby with no dogs.
6: Yes, but my baby loves, you know, my daughter, she loves dogs. But every car in the parking lot, I would say there's probably about 24 cars in the parking lot. Everyone had a custom license plate and stickers on their car
0: of their
6: dogs.
0: Yes.
6: Okay. So we get into this equestrian center. We are the only people in the crowd. There are no spectators.
0: You're one of one.
6: And it's a huge, you know, like,
0: Are you talking about the outdoor thing, like where I went and saw the monster trucks with my kids? That thing?
6: Yes. Because, you know, you got the dirt, and they need a big space to set up. And it could probably hold a couple thousand people.
0: Yes.
6: And we are literally the only people in this entire place. But I will say this. If you are looking to meet women, there was not another man anywhere to be seen. It was exclusively women. I was the only man there. There was probably 30 people there, 29 women, me, my wife, my baby. So
3: in that giant, we'll call it arena, there was 30 people total?
6: Yeah.
3: Even the people who were competing?
6: About 30 people competing, yes.
0: I've got to know. How long did you stay?
6: 90 minutes.
3: Buy tickets or was
6: it
3: free?
6: No, it was free, but we wouldn't. So
0: no one showed up.
6: So I will tell you this. Yesterday, we were like, my daughter's talking about, she's like, doggies jump, doggies tunnel. And like, you know, she like had a pretty good time watching these dogs.
3: She had a private show
6: agility.
3: And she was a queen.
0: Like Queen Elizabeth.
3: Yes.
0: Bring me the corgis.
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14: I'm Michelle Polino.
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14: Streams of Dolly Parton's music catalog have experienced a surge of 1,143% week over week following her August 25th death, according to Luminate. In the August 21st through 27th tracking period, Parton's music was streamed 116.7 million times in the U.S. As a result, her music is back on the charts. Jolene re-entered the Billboard Hot 100 at number 16, while the album Ultimate Dolly Parton returns to the Billboard 200 at number 5. Speaking of charts,
15: she's from Texas.
14: Another female country artist, Ella Langley, is making history as Choosing Texas continues its hot streak and now stands alone as the longest-running non-holiday hit in U.S. history, notching a 20th week at number one. The song has now broken several Billboard chart records, including the first country song by a woman to triple up and go number one on Billboard's Hot 100, Hot Country, and Country Airplay charts simultaneously. That's Fox Country on Fox News.
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0: Now, here's Storm Team 5 with the most accurate weather forecast in Northeast Wisconsin.
2: For your Wednesday, you can expect filtered sunshine and daytime highs near 70 degrees. We will pick up some showers overnight, and then we'll see that lead into your Thursday as well with a chance for spotty showers. With Storm Team 5, I'm meteorologist Nathan Himsel.
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4: The autonomous cars that exist on the road today are very convenient for some people. According to you, Audrey, you've really enjoyed riding in Waymos in the past because you don't have to deal with
5: people.
4: Overly chatty people that just want to talk about nothing or sometimes are smelly or whatever the case may be.
5: Well, I mean, it's more or less like everybody who I get an Uber with always does want to talk. And sometimes I'm a yapper and sometimes I'm hungover and I just don't want that, right? I did have an Uber driver, though, that I believe faked that they were deaf to me the other day. And I'm not going
4: to
5: lie,
4: chat and they're just like,
5: kind of hurt my feelings.
4: They just totally ignored you?
5: Absolutely. I was like, hello? Hello? And then they were just pointing to the app,
4: yeah,
5: you know, and just like giving me a thumbs up. I was like, whoa, this guy is absolutely pretending to be deaf.
6: Or do you think maybe he just didn't speak English?
5: Nope, that wasn't it.
4: That is so funny.
5: Like, all right, buddy. I mean, I feel you.
4: But so the freedom that some people are feeling inside of the cars that don't have drivers have become a little bit problematic. We were talking about the kids who were pooping in the Waymos,
6: uh-huh,
4: and how that's not great. But I mean, you know, teenagers going to do dumb teenager stuff from time to time. I just feel bad for the poor people that I have to clean out those vehicles.
5: They just hose them down.
4: But I mean, it's carpet. Like, it's a normal car, right? It's not like it's a cop car.
5: Yeah, they should be made of cop car materials.
4: In this case, though, it was not a couple of teenagers that were pooping in a car. They forgot, I guess, that there are cameras throughout all of the Waymos.
6: Mm, yeah.
4: And they brought their AR-style ghost gun into the car. And so I guess, obviously, as you may expect, Waymo does have terms of service. You're not allowed to do drive-bys in Waymos or bring your firearms into into the vehicles. And the cameras...
5: Are they trying to do a drive-by?
4: I don't know if they're actually trying to do a drive-by.
5: But I was going
4: to
5: say.
4: I mean, why else would you be, like, just rolling around with an AR...
5: Stupid.
4: ...in a Waymo, like, in plain view? Because clearly they have cameras everywhere.
5: Right.
4: And sure enough, the cameras did pick up on it. And the vehicle just stopped, and it alerted emergency services, and the cops have to roll in, and sure enough, they find a male and a female passenger, both of them juveniles, rolling around with this ghost gun, and they also had bear mace on them. So I don't know what they were going to do or why they thought that hopping in a Waymo would be the way to get there, and not by not concealing the gun, because I don't know, you could have just solved all of this with a backpack or something, duffel bag.
6: Get a bird scooter or something.
5: Alive.
6: A scoot by.
5: Yes. Squeak, squeak.
4: Can you imagine getting shot by somebody that scooted by?
6: That's how I hope to go out. You drive by on a scooter.
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0: You know, by listening to us, you are technically sliding into our DMs. Dave and Mahoney's. Somehow that sounds even dirtier.
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1: Dave and Mahoney present, Are You Smarter Than a Community College Dropout?
2: Probably not.
3: Raymond is joining us today to challenge Mahoney in Are You Smarter Than a Community College Dropout. Ray, how far did you get in school, my friend?
4: I got a college degree.
3: You got a college degree in what? What did you study?
4: Accounting.
3: Accounting, okay.
5: Whoa.
3: So you and Mahoney are going to be asked the exact same questions today, and the idea is just to get more right than him. You do have one pass today, and it does count as a correct answer. Feel free to use that whenever you want. Mahoney has left the room and has gone to a soundproof space. Here we go with question number one, Ray. What instrument is often called the mouth organ?
4: The harmonica.
3: Question number two. Whose face is on the dime?
5: As an accountant, you should know
4: Washington.
5: This. Washington, he said.
3: Question number three. Where in the human body is the ulna located?
4: The ulna in the forearm.
3: Question number four is a multiple choice. If you have arachnophobia, what are you scared of? Heights, spiders, tight spaces, or big pussy from The Sopranos?
5: What?
4: You did say arachnophobia, right?
3: Arachnophobia, yes.
4: Spiders.
3: Question number four. Name all four Golden Girls.
4: You want the real names or
3: I will accept
4: show names.
3: I will accept either.
4: Betty White, Rue McClanahan, Estelle Getty. And who's the ugly one? I can't think of her name.
3: Ugly one.
4: B. Arthur.
3: All right, final question for you. And you still do have a pass, by the way. Including the end zones, how long is an NFL football field?
4: 120 yards.
3: All right. Mahoney is going to re-enter the room. We'll see how he stacks up.
5: We also would have accepted the big pussy from Sopranos on that answer as well.
4: Well, you know, I am afraid of big pussy. I'll put it that way, but hey, we'll
5: just leave
4: it at that.
5: May he rest in peace.
3: Yes.
5: May he rest in peace.
3: All right, Mahoney, here we go. Question number one. What instrument is often referred to as the mouth organ?
6: Who wrote these questions? The mouth organ?
3: Uh-huh.
6: I'm pass.
3: All right. Good use of your pass. Both of you going to get a point on that one. The harmonica is the...
6: I've never once heard a harmonica referred to as a mouth organ.
3: Mouth organ.
6: Is that...
5: Oh, like an organ because it's got the...
6: Pipes.
5: Mm-hmm. I was thinking organ like we have organs. Oh, my goodness gracious.
6: Still doesn't make sense.
3: Question number two. Whose face is on the dime?
6: Roosevelt?
3: Yeah. You got that right. Ray got that one wrong. He said Washington. Question number three. Where in the human body is the ulna located?
6: Your mouth. Your throat.
3: No.
6: What?
3: The ulna is in the arm. In the arm. Question number four.
6: What?
3: If you have arachnophobia, what are you scared of? A, heights. B, spiders. C, tight spaces. Or D, big pussy from the
6: spiders.
3: Spiders.
6: John Goodman
3: is correct.
6: Taught me that in the early 90s.
3: Question number five. Name all four Golden Girls.
6: B. Arthur, Estelle Getty, Betty White, and Rue McClanahan.
3: Wow, nice.
5: Whoa.
3: Nice.
5: Holy moly, and you named the ugly one first. He couldn't remember.
6: How
5: he
6: said, dare you
5: it wasn't me.
6: Besmirch B. Arthur.
5: I didn't
3: Ray
5: say
3: said,
5: that.
3: Who's
5: Ray
3: the ugly
5: said
3: one?
5: It.
3: Oh, yeah, B. Arthur.
5: It was not a me
6: you're
5: thing.
6: A
5: that was a Ray
6: a
5: thing.
6: You're a real son of a bitch, Ray. How dare you?
5: He said, who was
6: I
5: the
6: love
5: ugly
6: B. Arthur.
5: One again? Woof.
6: And the funniest out of all of them. And I love Betty White.
3: Final question for you, Mahoney. Including the end zones, how long is an NFL football field?
6: I don't know how long the end zones are, so 130 yards?
3: No. 120. You were close. But Mahoney, you got four correct. Ray didn't even use his pass, and he got five correct. Ray wins.
6: I think Ray cheated. There's some collusion happening here for sure.
3: Absolutely not. You're just back.
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8: I'm Ashley DeVorkin with a Fox Celebrity Profile with Will Forte and Lana Condor of the live-action mixed with animation movie Coyote vs. Acme, which follows Wile E. Coyote hiring a lawyer to take on Acme for all those faulty gadgets.
9: Which of the cartoon characters might have been the toughest to work with? Who's the prankster?
10: I'll tell you, I am not going to rat out any of these animated characters. You know, honestly, it was such a thrill. While we were doing it, it was a very fun shoot, but a lot of times it just didn't register the gravity of what you were doing. You're acting with these icons, and so it's a really cool, special thing.
11: I'd echo what Will said, and there were definitely times where, an example is just when we were filming the Carrot Festival with Bugs Bunny, and I remember you almost like leave your body for a second and you realize, oh my God, I'm in a scene with arguably one of the most iconic cartoon characters ever?
8: Ashley DeVorkin, Fox News.
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14: Now, here's Storm Team 5 with the most accurate weather forecast in Northeast Wisconsin.
15: For your Wednesday, you can expect filtered sunshine and daytime highs near 70 degrees. We will pick up some showers overnight, and then we'll see that lead into your Thursday as well with a chance for spotty showers. With Storm Team 5, I'm meteorologist Nathan Hemsel.
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1: Come on. Welcome to Dave and Mahoney.
2: If I got my fat ass got cremated, I need a big ass urn.
3: I need like a
2: Home Depot orange bucket.
3: I can't be stuffing you in like a little cookie jar.
2: Nah, man, I want some space spread out.
3: Some rug room. Mm-hmm. You want the Spirit Airlines
2: big
3: exit
2: front
3: row
2: seat of urns.
1: Dave and Mahoney.
2: If I see somebody naked walking down the side of the road, I know they're probably going through something, but I'm not qualified to like help anybody in that manic situation.
4: You're just gonna keep driving.
2: Maybe get a little honk.
4: Thinking about you.
1: Dave and Mahoney.
4: Mahoney taking up for the furry community.
3: I thought it was a kink, and apparently
2: no,
3: it's
2: man,
3: not.
2: It's just there's a spectrum inside every community.
3: Correct, there is like, a spectrum.
2: You think
1: about it. And now, this is Dave and Mahoney.
4: Hello, friends, and thank you for joining us on this Wednesday. Got some good news and some bad news to kick things off today. What would you like first there, Mahoney?
2: Dave, why don't we start off today's show with some bad news?
4: Yeah, so let me tell you a story about something that nightmares are made of. So there was this couple that checked into a hotel in Florida. It was the Provident Doral Hotel on September the 9th, and they went to sleep. They closed the blinds on the room's rear sliding door, crawled into bed, and were just snoozing away. And then at about 4 a.m., The woman in this couple said that she felt some sort of movement near the bed, but went back to sleep. At around 6:30 a.m., she felt movement again from underneath the bed. And at 7:40...
3: I hope it's an animal, not a person.
4: At 7:45 a.m., she looked under the bed because she thought that she had misplaced something and allegedly discovered a man hiding under
3: the
4: bed.
3: Oh, no.
4: The couple immediately left the room because they were freaked out. Contacted hotel security, who called the cops. Investigators say that they found this 25-year-old man hiding underneath their bed.
3: Oh, God. Did you guys ever do that, like, horror story amongst, like, I had to be when we were all teens, but it was the one where like if you had your foot off of the bed, she thought it was her dog, but then her dog got killed and it was just somebody who was like licking her foot.
4: Yeah.
3: Kind of get like every time I think about a dude just under your bed, I think
4: so
3: about that story.
4: This story, I guess this guy had stayed at the hotel, claimed that he had forgot something, came back to the room to retrieve whatever item he'd left behind. Mm-hmm. All of a sudden, the couple comes in.
3: And he freaked out,
4: jumped underneath the bed, and just decided to lay there the entire night while they were sleeping.
2: I mean, I can't remember, though, the last hotel that I stayed in that actually had space under a bed. Most of the time, it's just like kind of blocked off.
3: It's just a mattress
4: for
3: on the floor.
4: For good reason.
2: Well,
4: yeah.
2: No, there's like a mattress frame. On the floor. It's just, there's, you know, it's like it'll have like, you know, go in like 6 inches or enough for a foot, you know, but there's never like it all the way under.
3: It's never person width.
2: Yeah, like I think about like the amount of height and width you would need for a person. I don't know, maybe just because I'm staying in Hilton Garden Inns and I'm not staying at...
4: Well, you're also like
3: 6'4 and like a bigger dude. So, I mean, like things would have to kind of be like on stilts to fit
4: someone. Can you imagine how unfortunate it would be if you tried to hide under Mahoney's bed?
3: Like, because the mattress would just like dip down on him?
4: Help.
2: There's no, on your home beds, do you have...
3: I have no space. Mine's like one of those that like it touches. It goes all the way to the floor.
2: Yeah, so that's why I feel like how most are because
4: there's room underneath.
2: Really?
4: Yes.
2: Mm.
4: Mm. It's got a bed frame.
3: Interesting. There might be a person underneath there. You might need to start checking.
4: There is.
2: Bossy Rossi.
3: Or a child, at least.
5: Yeah, I got room.
2: You got room?
5: Yeah, I got a bed frame.
2: I don't trust people who got room under their beds.
4: Bed frames are normal.
2: Weird things are happening over there, Audrey.
4: What are you talking about?
2: They're setting themselves up for weird things to happen, too. You
3: weird
2: know?
3: Things, yeah. Like humans.
2: No, yeah, ghosts aren't, and zombies, and
3: bed bugs.
2: Yeah, aren't
3: very
2: living under
3: ones.
2: There. Nope.
4: So some good news today as well.
3: Oh, I forgot that is a part of this. We do have bad news and some good news.
4: There is some good news. And the good news is crotch fans are finally here.
2: Oh.
4: So there's a company that has come out with, some people are calling it a goofy experiment. I say totally normal. There's a reporter that did a study on it, and they, I guess, came up with the idea of trying to stay cool in the crotch area during hot summer months.
2: Mm-hmm.
4: And sure enough, they've developed actual fans, which, again, seems cool.
2: I don't want blades anywhere near my newts.
3: Well, but not only that, the stink, man. I mean, like, there really are some stinky people out there where I would just prefer you guys just to be a little sog down there until you get home, then shower.
4: And figure so it you're, out. You're worried smell. About the smell, and I understand
3: I'm always
4: that,
3: worried about the smell. People are smelly. People do not take care of themselves like we think that they do.
4: See, with a crotch fan, though, I worry more about a untrimmed bush.
3: What do you think this is? Like a propeller from
6: This is Dave and Mahoney.
3: Thanks for welcoming us, Fox Valley.
7: Just please don't ask us to spell Wiga Wiga Wiga or even attempt to say it either. What is that word?
8: Wiga.
7: Wiga Wiga Wiga?
3: Waka Waka.
8: Wiga.
7: Why a Wiga?
8: Why a Wiga?
7: What's a Wiga? Why?
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2: Do you guys think that if you were a corrections officer, you would fall into the trap that we see so many of these corrections officers falling into?
3: Falling in love with the prisoners?
2: Falling in love with an inmate.
3: Probably not, Dave.
4: No.
2: You don't think so?
3: No.
2: I feel like I would. Like, if I was a single man and maybe a little bit lonely, like I imagine that this 61-year-old lady named Tanya was, and, you know, you're getting all the attention from these guys when you're at the jail. But, you know, when you're out and about in the regular world, maybe no one's paying attention to you. It's addicting.
4: I'm not trying to be mean, but I mean, it's a sea full of men. And you could probably look like the bottom of a shoe.
3: Who are locked up. I mean, like, literally, they are men who are straight, who are sleeping with other men because they're so horny.
4: Yeah, man. I mean, like, I don't know what Tanya looks like. Sure, she's a beautiful, crazy, awesome young woman.
2: She's
4: 61.
2: 61 years old, and she is not really that attractive. So you kind of nailed it on the first pass.
4: Well, but I'm just here to say that I feel like, to Mahoney's point, men are horny.
2: Yeah. Well, this inmate really was working her, though, because she worked at the jail, but it wasn't even face-to-face interaction. They actually met online first, and it always does surprise me that inmates
4: what
2: have
4: is she doing?
3: Access to the internet.
2: Access to the internet.
4: Well, not only that, what is she doing searching for inmates online?
3: She's got a kink, too.
2: Yeah. So she was a prison pharmacy technician, and this turned out to be a literal drug bust because she was sneaking things inside of her bra into the jail to give to her inmate lover.
4: My goodness. There was a documentary about a corrections officer. I think it was out of Alabama, and her lover, she literally helped this guy escape from prison.
2: And then went on the run.
4: Then they flipped a car. She died because her firearm went off and shot her whenever they flipped the vehicle.
2: Yeah.
4: And they actually seemed like they were in love, though.
2: Yeah. Yeah. Like he true did, love. Yeah.
4: He was like really ready for her. You know what I mean? He was very excited to be on the outside with her. And they were like a match. So I can understand that. But I mean, if you're a pharmacy tech at a prison, I do believe that maybe they're only hunting for the pills.
2: Would you care to hear what she was smuggling in? $21,000 worth of cocaine.
3: That's a lot of coke.
4: Oh my God. It was actual drugs.
2: Oh yeah. Also spice and tobacco. Okay. You know, because you got to get some of the smokes.
3: You're getting coke, but you can't just go get like real weed.
2: And she also smuggled in seven different SIM cards. So was helping this guy with the process of, you know, communicating with the outside world by bringing him essentially burner phones.
4: Well, but you can have a burner. Wait, hold on. I'm confused. So you can have a phone, a burner phone. But it doesn't come with a SIM card? You have to buy that separately?
3: Well, you got to change it out.
2: Yeah, you can change it out. So if they're on to you, basically, you can keep the phone, and they won't be able to track that if you destroy the original SIM card.
4: Who's on to you?
2: Apparently, the authorities, because they busted her.
4: Well, no, but the people inside the prison. Why do you need seven SIM cards?
2: It feels like a lot, but so does $21,000 worth of cocaine.
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15: 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I'm Michelle Polino.
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15: 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A three-part look at the Dana Chandler case, accused of killing her ex-husband and his girlfriend back in 2002. That's Fox Tube on Fox News.
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0: Now, here's Storm Team 5 with the most accurate weather forecast in northeast Wisconsin.
1: Comfy and seasonal temperatures today, a mix of sun and clouds, highs in the very low 70s. Tonight, clouds will thicken up. There's a chance for light rain, a low of 54. Tomorrow, a chance of light rain early, then mostly cloudy across the valley, highs in the low to mid 70s. From Storm Team 5, I'm meteorologist Jordan Lamers.
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3: Oasis is hitting the road. They've got a reunion tour of sorts, although they've already been doing one, right? Like, they were out last summer, and they had a bunch of states that they went to. This time, they are coming to the United States, but they're only stopping in two different places. Otherwise, it's all overseas. It's going to be Boston, and it's going to be Las Vegas. There's going to be three shows at Allegiant Stadium in Las Vegas. And I guess the 2025 reunion, I mean, there's like 2 million fans that attended their shows. So that, coupled with this new documentary that's coming out, Oasis is back in a very big way, and that's continuing in 2027.
4: And I'm sure they're going to be very affordable, easy to get tickets to, Dave.
3: Oh, as they always are.
4: As they always
3: are. Yes. Owen Wilson has a new project, and he says that he was kind of typecast. He said that it's a new action comedy drama in which he plays a talkative, seemingly friendly man caught up in a dangerous situation, which he says basically is his life.
4: Does he just say, oh, wow?
3: Oh, wow.
4: Just constantly as his catchphrase. Is that...
3: He said the film explores the idea of tyranny of the pleasant personality, and that somehow is very much in line with him. It's called Runner, and Owen Wilson is going to be a part of that. Kate Moss had an opportunity to be on Law & Order SVU, but interestingly, only wanted to play a dead body.
4: Okay.
3: I don't know why this is making news now, but she said she specifically wanted to play a dead body. She was the longtime star of that show. Shared that story while on Jimmy Kimmel Live on September the 9th, which is why it's back in the news.
4: Sometimes you just want to see how something's made, you know, and you like, if you've got your favorite show, but you don't really want to like actually do the work. Kate Moss, not exactly known for her great acting chops.
3: Uh-huh.
4: So, you know, knowing what her range is and you know, being a fan of the show, I think this is awesome.
3: So this is interesting. There's a bunch of studio heads that are making headlines right now because they're spending millions of dollars on security. I didn't know it was that dangerous to be the head of a studio in Hollywood.
4: Well, there's only like three studios left now with the Paramount Warner Brothers merger that everybody's just kind of like, what is going on with this? Then there's Netflix, and then like, what else we got? Disney? There's like three again.
3: So
4: they're all billionaires.
3: The heightened security comes amid concerns of increased threats and harassment and potentially dangerous incidents targeting industry leaders in the entertainment business. And the security can involve more than bodyguards. That includes secure transportation, residential protection, travel security, threat assessment. So if you're in the security business in Hollywood, business is booming right now.
4: Well, I mean, you saw what the social media heads are paying. Like, Mark Zuckerberg pays like $30 million a year in security. So, I mean, these guys paying like a million or two pales in comparison. But, you know, you deal with somebody, you cancel their favorite show, you get some crazies out there.
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17: More self-driving cabs are coming online, and some wonder if competition between companies is coming. Waymo, the autonomous ride-hail service from Google parent Alphabet, debuts in three new cities this week. The service now operates in certain areas of Denver, of San Diego, and of Tampa. Riders are being added to the platform and will be able to hail rides in the company's fleet of Jaguar-built I-Pace sedans. Riders can hail vehicles using the Waymo app. More often, Waymo and Tesla's Robotaxi are operating in the same markets. Waymo's expansion comes just ahead of an expected launch by Tesla of their new two-seater Cybercab, a vehicle with no pedals or steering wheels. Those cars will join the Robotaxi fleet of Tesla Model Ys, operating its full self-driving unsupervised mode. The self-driving companies have also been taking to a new round of social media snipes, arguing over whose tech is superior. With Fox on Tech, I'm Evan Brown, Fox News.
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23: Now, here's Storm Team 5 with the most accurate weather forecast in Northeast Wisconsin.
24: Comfy and seasonal temperatures today, a mix of sun and clouds, highs in the very low 70s. Tonight, clouds will thicken up. There's a chance for light rain, a low of 54. Tomorrow, a chance of light rain early, then mostly cloudy across the valley, highs in the low to mid 70s. From Storm Team 5, I'm meteorologist Jordan Lamers.
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3: So, Mahoney, you're a big cruise guy. That's where all of your sea-based vacations take place, and you actually have another cruise coming up. Are you excited for it? Because it's been a long time since you guys have gotten out of the high seas.
4: Over 2 years, Dave, it's been, you know, since, you know, my daughter's going to be two when we get on this cruise, and we haven't cruised since she's been born, or my wife's been pregnant, actually. So,
3: I don't imagine that you're going to get the all-you-can-drink package like the last time that you and I went on a cruise together. That was, I wouldn't say necessarily a mistake. But I wouldn't say your wife was thrilled with our antics.
4: I mean, I had a good time.
3: You were king of the boat, man. You were having a great time. However, we do see this from time to time where there's somebody that goes on one of these cruises and they have way too much to drink. And you actually taught me this. I didn't know that most cruise ships actually have like a jail on
4: them. Yeah, there's cruise jails, baby. Yeah. And there's cruise infirmaries.
3: Yeah,
4: I've been in one of those too.
3: But, you know, from time to time, there's a story about, you know, a cruise spiraling out of control for somebody, and normally it has to do with drinking. Perhaps the most famous one, at least the first one I think of, is the one where there was that rogue group of, like, was it Samoan guys?
4: Yeah.
3: That were on this boat, and they just basically took over and the overwhelmed security, and they were like going around and like beating down people's doors and stuff, and nobody could do anything about it because it was such a large group of guys.
4: Large group of large men, yeah.
3: Yeah, and they were all hammered and just, you know, running amok. This one's a little bit different, but it does involve kind of the same things. This is a Carnival cruise passenger. Bought the all-you-can-drink package, which only runs $70 a day, and it covers 15 drinks per day that cost $20 or less.
4: But that also includes waters and soft drinks, Dave, too. That's how they get you.
0: But well, if
3: not
0: you
3: not if
0: young,
3: you know that in advance.
0: Well, if you're young enough, I feel like

0: En garde!
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2: Room, and I didn't know that they actually did this. You know, I've heard of the cruise jails, as I mentioned, but I didn't know that they had a thing where they could just lock you in your own room.
3: That's one step below cruise jail.
2: But they took it one step further than that. They also were concerned about her and her safety, or her getting out of her room
3: falling
2: and escaping.
3: Overboard, maybe.
2: Yeah, I didn't know that they could block off access to the balcony.
3: Yeah. Yep, they can do that as well.
2: Yeah, so they locked her.
4: They can do anything for your safety.
2: They locked her in her room, blocked off access to the balcony, and she just had to sit there, and she decided to document the entire thing and put it on the internet, thinking maybe that, you know, there would be more sympathizers.
4: I mean, this is also content.
2: Yeah, I mean, it is content. There is that.
4: I think that one of the things that people who are older don't get is they're doing everything we're doing. They're just doing it 24/7, and they're searching for content 24/7 because they have people who are paying them on their lives. So she probably got a bag for more people watching it because they were like, wait, this happens?
2: You're locked in your room and you can't go on the balcony.
4: And I bet she was a treat 15 drinks deep.
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0: So we try to spell words at a elementary school level and we fail. And the reason why I love this game so much is because Mahoney genuinely hates it so much. Cindy called in first, and she chose you, Audrey, so you're representing her today.
4: Ooh, so
0: Anthony
4: nice.
0: Called in second, and he chose me, and then Jenny called in third and got stuck with Mahoney.
4: So, I think Mahoney doesn't like it because he doesn't get picked.
0: That's always what Mahoney
5: does. No, I can't spell. I had a PC in my house in 1985. We had WordPerfect with spell check. I never
6: Rich
5: needed
6: kid.
5: To learn. No, my dad just worked in IT.
4: But, I mean, you're an avid
5: to
4: reader.
5: How to spell.
4: You're an avid reader.
5: Yeah, I can read
4: words.
5: Just fine. Spelling's not my thing.
0: Not his thing. Okay, Ross, what level words are we spelling today?
6: Well, Dave, let's be honest. I mean, you guys are really spelling at a fourth grade level.
0: Mm-hmm.
6: I went and looked at the fourth grade words, and they were just too easy. So I had to, crank up the difficulty level a little bit and take it back to sixth grade for you
0: sixth
6: guys.
0: Sixth grade, okay. Mm-hmm.
4: Yeah. Wonderful.
0: And did I win last time?
6: You did win last time,
0: okay,
6: yeah.
0: So I'll go first.
6: All right, Dave, your first word is persuade.
0: P-E-R-S-U-A-D-E.
6: That is correct.
4: Great
0: persuade.
4: Job.
0: Persuade.
6: Audrey, your second. Your first word is arithmetic.
0: Bye.
4: You're so annoying for that. You gave him persuade and then you gave me arithmetic. A-R. Arithmetic. Is that a Y?
6: It is not.
0: It is not.
4: A-R-I-T-H. Arith. M.
0: Oh, she got lost.
4: Is it an A there feels too, like that's like my southern coming out. Arithmetic. Is it M-E? Arithmetic. Oh, whatever. A-M. Oh, God. A-T-I-C. I don't know. I forfeit.
6: That is incorrect.
4: Yeah, no duh.
6: Mahoney.
4: How do you spell it?
6: It's A-R-I-T-H-M-E-T-I-C.
5: Oh. That's way too hard.
0: You want to apologize to Cindy? She picked you first.
4: Wait, no. Mahoney's so good
0: at it. Well, but I got it right, so you're out definitely.
4: Oh, sorry, girlfriend. That was absolutely collusion against me. I think that Bossy Rossi really wants to keep his job, and
5: he
4: is just giving Dave really easy
5: hates
4: words.
5: Women. He hates Cindy. He hates you, Audrey.
4: He does. He hates women.
5: Misogynistic son of a bitch.
4: And this just goes to show how women are treated on this show, and the guy who's got the board over there. I just can't believe they just gave him just a
5: collusion.
4: Layup like that. That is absolute collusion. Maybe next time we'll get the victory soon for you.
6: I deny all allegations and also...
4: Right, you gave him persuade. Of course he's going
6: to
4: win.
6: Persuade is not an easy word to spell.
4: It's easier than arithmetic.
5: Max,
0: quiet woman.
4: I will not be silenced.
6: All right, Mahoney, your first word is calendar.
0: Oh,
4: and
0: easy.
4: You gave him calendar?
0: Easy.
4: Oh my God. Mahoney, if you don't get this...
5: What kind of
4: so
5: calendar?
4: Mad.
5: Are we talking the kind you drain pasta with?
6: That's a colander.
4: Bro.
5: No. Same thing.
0: No, it's not.
4: A colander or a calendar.
5: You say it the same.
4: No, you don't.
0: No, you don't.
5: Yeah, you do. So what are we talking about?
6: Calendar. Dates on it.
5: Calendar. C-A-L... E-N-D-A-R.
6: That is correct.
0: Look at you.
6: My man.
0: Look at you making it to round number two.
4: I was
0: going to
4: be so mad if I got arithmetic. Okay, whatever. All right. Good luck, men.
6: All right, Dave.
0: Thank you.
6: Your second word is rehearse.
0: R-E-H-E-A-R-S-E.
6: That is correct.
4: He owns a production company. Of course you're going to get that word correct. Okay, Mahoney, I'm so upset right now.
5: I don't want to be playing this, so me too.
6: All right, Mahoney.
0: No, we're doing me too now. Okay.
5: Mm-hmm.
6: Your second word is spaghetti.
0: Easy for Mahoney.
5: S-P-A-G-G-E-T-T-I.
0: What?
4: Did you
6: absolutely
4: have a seizure?
6: Not.
0: T-I? What? No, I'm a
4: where's the
0: fitness.
4: H?
0: Where's the H in
5: did
0: there?
5: Did I say H?
4: No.
0: And you did a double G?
4: You said G-G.
5: Aren't there two G's?
0: Yeah.
5: No. Spaghetti, not a double G?
4: No. Two what T's.
6: Audrey, just for, reference sake, your second word was going to be descendant.
4: I would have gotten that, too.
0: You want to apologize to Jenny?
5: No, she didn't pick me. I'll apologize to everybody else listening. Play this dumbass game.
4: No, I feel like you should apologize to Spaghetti. You're a fake fan.
5: Apologize to all like spaghetti.
4: You don't like spaghetti?
5: I'm not a spaghetti fan.
4: What kind of boring only child eater are you? I feel like
5: I'm
4: that's
5: an
4: like
5: Alfredo
4: spaghetti.
5: Guy. Oh, my God.
6: So
5: all right.
6: Dave's the champion.
4: Spaghetti noodles.
6: Yeah. Dave's the champion. Our plan worked, Dave.
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13: 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A Florida woman given the nickname Black Widow by cops is accused of targeting men on dating apps for their money and drugging them. 39-year-old Samantha Adams facing attempted murder charges after she allegedly spiked the drink of a 69-year-old man she met on an app with benzos, landing him in the hospital days later. The pair allegedly got into an argument about a car the man bought for Adams. She then went to the kitchen carrying her purse and came back with two glasses of whiskey. According to the sheriff, the man says the pair began to get intimate before Adams stopped and then demanded he pay her $1,000 to continue. He didn't, left, and then later passed out. The man told investigators he believes Adams may have tried to poison him on at least three other occasions. After taking a shot with the woman at her home sometime in August, the victim said he became unsteady and fell. In another incident last month, the victim passed out in his vehicle while leaving Adams' home. Police believe the Black Widow might have other victims. 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I'm Gianna Gelosi with your Fox True Crime Minute.
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0: This is House Call for Health. A new study reveals that aerobic exercise may help boost key thinking skills for women after menopause. New research published in the Journal of Alzheimer's Disease finding that postmenopausal women who took part in aerobic exercise 4 days a week for at least half a year performed better on cognitive tests as opposed to those who focused on stretching and toning. Researchers say they specifically improved their executive function. Those are the skills that help people plan and stay focused. To obtain these results, researchers followed 93 healthy women ages 20 to 67 for 6 months. Half were assigned aerobics, the other half flexibility and core exercises. The Centers for Disease Control and Prevention says most women go through menopause between the ages of 45 and 55 and experience a variety of symptoms, one of the most common, hot flashes. For more health news, go to foxnewshealth.com. House Call for Health. I'm Lisa Brady, Fox News.
1: Now, here's Storm Team 5 with the most accurate weather forecast in northeast Wisconsin.
2: Comfy and seasonal temperatures today, a mix of sun and clouds, highs in the very low 70s. Tonight, clouds will thicken up. There's a chance for light rain, a low of 54. Tomorrow, a chance of light rain early, then mostly cloudy across the valley, highs in the low to mid 70s. From Storm Team 5, I'm meteorologist Jordan Lamers.
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2: I am not one to tell you how to live your life. Whatever makes you happy, you do it. However, we do like to learn lessons when bad things happen, right? Like, let's say, for example, you go camping and you get bitten by a rattlesnake.
3: Mm-hmm.
2: Are you going to go camping again?
3: No. Okay. I am not.
2: Let me propose this. You decide to go camping again.
3: Mm-hmm.
2: You get bitten by another rattlesnake.
3: Right.
2: You've now been bitten by two rattlesnakes. Are you going camping again?
3: I am not.
2: I am also probably not going camping again. Now, let's say you go camping a third time.
3: Okay.
2: Once again, get bitten by a rattlesnake.
3: So you're talking...
4: Why are we camping near rattlesnakes?
2: Well, you know, I mean, it is the desert, so, you know, you're taking your chances when you go out there.
3: Okay, so they've been bitten by three rattlesnakes. And isn't anti-venom for a rattlesnake snake bite something like $100,000, $75,000 to $100,000?
2: Very expensive. So this guy, his name is Jason Hackett, by the way. He is from the Phoenix area, but he does like to go out into remote areas to go camping.
3: Is he immune to rattlesnake bites now? If you get bit three times by rattlesnakes, are you immune? Have you built up an immunity at this point?
2: No, because when he went camping yet again and got bitten by the fourth rattlesnake, his wife had to call 911, obviously, and he was waiting for an air ambulance, and his condition was deteriorating rapidly while he was waiting because it's a rattlesnake. So he's vomiting and convulsing and had severe muscle spasms. He was airlifted back to a Phoenix area hospital where he received at least 7 vials of the antivenom.
4: Yikes, man.
2: He then spent 5 days in the hospital, experienced significant pain in his leg even after returning home. And despite the fact that he had been bitten three previous times.
3: He had met his deductible. That's what it was. See, he hit the deductible on that first one.
2: We're going back out there, baby.
3: We got it. We got a couple more. We could just keep this rolling.
2: I'm free rolling.
4: Dave and Mahoney, let me put this into perspective for you two gentlemen in the room.
2: Yes.
4: So you're saying if you got bit once, you wouldn't go camping again.
2: I would never go outside again.
4: Okay, but what about gambling?
2: What do you mean?
4: That's different. Is it different?
3: Yeah. You can't win.
4: There's no winning to camping.
3: Yeah. There's no winning to camping.
4: There is.
3: There's winning
4: this guy's
3: and gambling.
4: Hobby.
2: I'm not getting into a bonus round in camping.
4: People like the outdoors.
3: If you've been,
4: a lot of people love the outdoors. Yeah, it's their hobby.
3: Sure, they do. Until they get bit by a rattlesnake. Right.
4: Until you lose thousands of dollars.
3: No. Until you die. Gambling, guess what?
4: You could also die.
3: Dave and I have been gambling since we were 21 years old.
2: Right. And I've never been bit by a rattlesnake once
3: not
2: in a casino.
3: One time.
2: Not a single time.
3: Nope.
4: I love how you guys are just so unwilling just to kind of put the pieces of your own puzzle together.
3: These are not even close to being so related.
4: Oh, yeah, for sure they're not.
3: Audrey.
4: For sure, absolutely not. They're not even close. Not even close. You're so right, dude.
3: They aren't.
4: Yes, they are. If you are going through...
2: Do you know what happened?
4: Dude, it's a metaphor. If you are going through and if you are getting I'm not even having to explain it, really.
2: All I know is that this guy got bit by a rattlesnake 4 different times.
3: He's a dummy.
2: And Patrick Mahomes rushed for a touchdown. And that's different.
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2: The baby boomers have spoken when it comes to their favorite restaurant, and I'm curious if you guys can guess what it is. So they did a survey of 7,500 adults, all age 65 plus, and they said, what is your top casual dining choice?
3: Casual. So we're talking about like middle-class dining.
2: Like a sit-down restaurant,
4: and
2: but not...
4: And you're asking the boomers want, like what the boomers...
2: What the boomers want.
4: Answer
3: yes.
4: is?
3: Yes. Okay, but a sit-down restaurant is everything. So like middle-class dining.
2: Yes.
3: Okay.
4: Yeah. Like a Chili's.
2: Like a Chili's, yeah, that would be a good example, but that's not
3: From
2: it.
3: From boomers, what do you think, Mahoney?
4: Chili's probably would have been my guess.
3: Really? I would have thought that was more of a millennial
4: or
3: thing.
4: Denny's?
2: Gen Z was Chili's.
3: They also asked
2: Gen Z and all the different generations what their favorite was, but Chili's number one with Gen Z.
3: Because it's a great value.
2: Mm-hmm.
4: And good food.
3: Yeah. I would say Olive Garden.
2: When you're there... Your family,
3: am I right?
2: You're exactly right. You're exactly
3: I was
2: right.
3: I'm shocked
2: that you didn't get that, Mahoney, because you are such an Olive Garden fan, and you are an old soul.
4: I do takeout from Olive Garden.
2: I see.
4: I just do the breadsticks. That's all I want. You know, when I learned that they have an app and that you could just order breadsticks on the app and go pick them up and they'll bring them out to your car, I don't think of Olive Garden as going in. I haven't eaten inside of an Olive Garden.
3: You think of it going in as a literal restaurant, dude.
4: I get everything that I need. I get the Alfredo sauce and a boat, and I get 12, breadsticks, and I'm set.
3: But you're missing out, because whenever you go in, you just get Alfredo refills, but also you get, like, the triple saucer, so you get that, and then the marinara.
2: Yeah, but Mahoney went and got a dozen breadsticks from Olive Garden with the Alfredo boat, he ate them all, and I do feel like he would feel ashamed if they saw him consuming all dozen of those breadsticks.
3: Hell no, what do you mean? There is no shame in the breadstick game when you're in Olive Garden. You're family.
4: But
3: there's no judgment there.
4: When I pass out, you know, at the table and I wasn't even drinking. Living. Yeah,
2: he has to be resuscitated.
3: Like, all I'm here for is the bread. Bring more bread.
2: Bring more bread in the paddles.
3: Is there a way that I cannot get salad and only bread?
2: The other top choices amongst the boomers, Texas Roadhouse.
4: Hell yeah.
3: Oh,
4: hell
3: yeah.
2: With a very strong. Applebee's was up there as well.
3: Okay.
4: Interesting.
2: Cracker Barrel. And then rounding out the top of the list here, Outback Steakhouse.
3: I can totally see the top four. I'm curious, does it show on here millennials? Or are we just ignored again?
2: No, it just ignored
3: and
2: the millennials
3: and Gen X.
2: Gen X
3: is
2: ignored.
3: Also ignored.
2: It had Gen Z as Chili's, and then it was
3: everybody's
2: the
3: obsessed set. With Gen Z and boomers, and just Gen X is the forgotten generation, and millennials were the first ones that were hated on, so great. Okay, so we're just...
2: that's why Gen X is okay with being forgotten, because we see all the hate millennials.
3: Because you guys created the hate!
2: That's right, you're like, look at them, they're worse!
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0: 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It's awesome to be waking up the Fox Valley. 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
4: Take a pause.
5: It's called EHD, and it's reported to be killing deer in Michigan, Missouri, Pennsylvania, and especially Wisconsin, where Aaron Larson is deer herd health specialist for the state's Department of Natural Resources.
6: EHD is epizootic hemorrhagic disease. It primarily affects our white-tailed deer. It's spread by midges or really small insects and noceums.
5: EHD isn't quite as deadly in southern and western states where deer have built up an immunity. But as for deer in central U.S. states,
6: there really isn't anything that can be done with it being spread by those midges. What we do know is when we get a hard frost, it'll kill back those adult midges and basically stop the spread.
5: Is there any chance humans can contract this? Maybe by eating venison?
6: Well, the virus is not a risk to humans. The virus also doesn't last in a carcass. So the carcass of the deer is also not a risk to the spread or to humans at all.
5: Take a pause. Jill Nato, Fox News.
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0: I'm Gianna Gelosi with your Fox True Crime Minute. The man accused of orchestrating rapper Tupac Shakur's killing was convicted in the 1996 Las Vegas drive-by shooting.
1: We, the jury in the above-entitled case, find the defendant, Dwayne Keith Davis, as follows. Count one, murder with use of a deadly weapon. Guilty of first-degree murder with use of a deadly weapon.
0: Jurors unanimously found Dwayne Keefe D. Davis guilty of the murder that has gripped hip-hop fans for nearly 30 years. Prosecutors argued the 63-year-old was a shot caller for the Southside Compton Crips in Los Angeles and sought revenge on Shakur after he attacked his nephew. Davis was never accused of pulling the trigger, but under Nevada law, someone who helps another person commit murder can be convicted of the crime. Prosecutors say Davis is the only person alive who rode in the same car as the shooter 3 decades ago. He was charged in 2023 after writing a book prosecutors say detailed his involvement. Davis faces a life sentence and will be sentenced October 13th. There's more on the story at foxnews.com or subscribe to the Fox True Crime Podcast. I'm Gianna Gelosi with your Fox True Crime Minute.

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2: Shots
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0: Now, here's Storm Team 5 with the most accurate weather forecast in northeast Wisconsin.
1: Comfy and seasonal temperatures today, a mix of sun and clouds, highs in the very low 70s. Tonight, clouds will thicken up. There's a chance for light rain, a low of 54. Tomorrow, a chance of light rain early, then mostly cloudy across the valley, highs in the low to mid 70s. From Storm Team 5, I'm meteorologist Jordan Lamers.
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2: A 70-year-old man out of Wisconsin has found himself in trouble facing misdemeanor charges. He was hanging out on August 29th at the Treasure Island Resort and Casino in Minnesota. And there was a server that was walking around, you know, taking orders for cocktails and drinks.
3: As they do.
2: And the 70-year-old guy ordered himself a Pepsi.
3: Oh, okay.
2: The server did comment that he appeared to be staring directly at her breasts when he was ordering his Pepsi.
3: Uh-huh.
2: And then he made things worse for himself when she came over with the Pepsi. And again, it's a casino. Drinks were on the house. Handed him his Pepsi. He took his crisp $1 bill and placed it onto her boobies.
4: Ah. Nice solid, not solid spot.
2: I mean, just right on the old knockers.
3: That's not how that works in casinos.
2: Yeah, that's not how you appropriately
3: tip. Any place besides how a strip club.
4: Hang on. I've got a question.
2: Yeah.
4: How did that happen? Because if this is a casino, they have certain outfits that they need to wear. But, I mean, most of them are, like, clothed. It's not like bottle girls where they're wearing lingerie.
2: Depending on the... I've never been to Treasure Island Resort and Casino in Minnesota, but I mean...
4: I'm going to assume it's probably not lingerie. We're not talking about, like, Fremont Street.
2: Plenty of the servers, though, like, cleavage very much exposed.
4: Yeah, but not under cleavage.
3: He's on top, though.
2: No, he put it on top.
4: Oh, I thought you said underneath. I was like, how did he get access to the...

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On air and streaming. 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
1: They may not have all of their teeth, but they almost have 10 fingers. It's the Redneck Report. David Mahoney.
0: Now, I do want to reiterate that wearing deodorant is very important. Please continue to wear deodorant. However, this is not the way to apply deodorant because it can be a very dangerous game. A Florida man crashed while driving on a parkway on Monday morning while he was trying to put on deodorant behind the wheel of his car.
2: I mean, people do that.
3: With the stoplight?
0: Do they?
3: I put on deodorant
2: in the car. Well, yes, yeah. All the time. Like on my way to the gym or...
0: Really?
2: Yeah, I mean, it's the summer, man. I keep that thing on me.
0: You keep deodorant in the car?
2: I keep it in my purse.
0: Yeah, purse, oh, okay.
2: Yeah, because my worst fear is being a smelly person in public.
0: Yeah, I mean, you do stink.
2: I also like text and drive, so...
0: Okay, don't admit that.
2: Well, I mean, like at a stoplight or like if I see, you know, a baby on board side, I'm just totally kidding on that. But no. But I do think, though, that putting on deodorant, you can still have... It's actually kind of like the best vantage point is to have your hand on the steering wheel and go underneath the pit while your hand's on the wheel.
0: I don't think I've ever applied deodorant while driving.
2: Well, I mean, you eat eggs every morning.
3: That's way more dangerous.
0: Yeah, yeah.
2: You eat food while driving.
4: Yeah. So what happened with this guy?
0: He just crashed his car.
3: Do we know what kind of deodorant
2: it was? What a bad driver.
0: What kind of deodorant it was? No, don't
2: know. It was Axe body spray. He just like fumigated himself in the car. Yeah, see? If it's a roll-on, that's safe. But I mean, if you are absolutely just plowing your pits... with some aerosol deodorant.
0: So we have a couple stories here that involve some liquid courage. The first one involves a 37-year-old gal named Julia Leo out of the Orlando area. She was arrested after she started smashing the windows of a man's semi-truck and tried to hit him with a baseball bat. She had had some drinks and I guess had some sort of disagreement with the fellow, went outside, and he saw her just going to town on his semi. And it feels like... That's a lot of work. Like, yeah, you have to climb up and then you get an advantage point.
3: Yeah. Like, even just to break out the windows and the windshield, you got to get up high.
0: Victim said that she appeared to be heavily intoxicated and was making incoherent statements. The victim recorded part of the confrontation on his cell phone, and sure enough, matched up, and they were like, all right, you got to go to jail now. Another one that involves some alcohol is two 25-year-old Florida residents. They had some drinks.
2: As you do at 25. You're supposed to be drinking at 25.
0: Tiffany and Jacob were out there having some drinks at about 9 p.m. on September the 12th, and neighbors were concerned after they heard multiple gunshots coming from their home on Happiness Street. And turns out they were firing several guns into the ground after drinking.
3: Well, better than in the air.
2: Yes, because what goes up must come down.
3: That is, you know, Sir Isaac Newton taught us that.
2: Yes, he did.
0: Shotgun, rifle, and handguns. So really had a whole little arsenal.
3: Who hasn't gotten drunk and fired a gun into the ground?
2: Nobody said nothing to Elmer Fudd or Yosemite Sam. You know, they were just able to just pop off rounds all the time.
3: Yeah, maybe they were just trying to dance, Dave.
2: Oh, dance.
0: The sheriff's office said, if you're drinking, put the firearm away. Don't handle it or discharge it, or you could catch charges.
3: Yeah. Again, yes, that is practical advice. But again, those of us who live in glass houses should not throw stones
2: or shoot guns.
0: So we have a contender for the DUI Dad of the Year. Thankfully, the kids are okay. We'll lead with that. But this guy was driving, and he was under the influence. He had two young children in the vehicle. He accidentally drove into a construction zone and flipped his vehicle.
3: Jesus.
0: And then he figured out how to make the situation
3: worse. Did he run away?
0: He ran away.
3: Leaving his kids?
0: No, he had a toddler and baby with him. And he was running away, and the cops were in pursuit. They actually flew a drone to try to figure out what the hell was going on with this guy.
2: No, man, see, that's not fair. You got to be on foot. I mean, yes, I'm glad that this guy, I'm sure, got caught.
0: Mm-hmm. Yep.
3: But release the dogs.
2: Release the dogs. And, like, get your PR up, man. Like, you need to put some footwork in. How fast was this guy that you needed a drone?
0: Well, so
3: He's carrying two kids?
2: He's carrying
0: two kids, and he got to a body of water, and he thought, I shall jump in this water. And that's when he set the baby on the side of the water and continued in with the toddler, and then, you know, was having some trouble swimming. Thankfully, the cops got there in time, got the baby off of the shore, and
2: so he just said, bye, baby.
0: I'll see you later.
2: Just me and the Todds.
0: little Moses, just float him down the river. He'll be fine. That was Moses, right?
2: It was, Yes. I love that you had to ask the room. Are we sure about that? Have you ever seen Prince of Egypt?
0: It's been a while.
2: Okay, well, maybe we should revisit it.
0: So he was treading water with the toddler, and thankfully the cops got there.
3: While drunk.
0: To pull them out. While drunk.
3: While drunk.
0: And having just wrecked his vehicle. Rough day.
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3: So I shared with you guys maybe the most embarrassing story of my life, where I had an incident on a golf course where I urgently had to use the bathroom and didn't make it to said bathroom.
4: Mm-hmm.
3: Not one of my finer moments. However, that pales in comparison to this story. And Audrey, I know this is going to hit especially close to home for you. It's all over the internet right now, and
5: it's
3: I can't imagine.
5: News. It's been on Fox, CBS, CNN, NBC. I mean, it's everywhere right now.
3: International news, I would say. It's all over the internet.
5: Well, yeah, because it happened in China.
3: So the story that I share with you guys, that wasn't on the internet. I just decided to put it out there because it's funny.
4: There wasn't video of it.
3: But there wasn't video of it. And in this case, boy, there's a lot of video of this. So, Audrey, you just did one of these competitions. Can you explain to people what HYROX is?
5: So, HYROX is an endurance-based race where you're doing about 5 miles running, and in between each, we'll say, almost mile, you're doing things like sandbag lunges, rowing, ski erg, farmer's carries, basically to get your heart pumping so that your legs are tired enough to do another mile. And it's just an endurance-based race. So people who are runners,
3: that aren't familiar with HYROX, this would be kind of somewhat adjacent to like a CrossFit competition.
4: But with like legitimate exercise.
3: That sort of thing.
5: Where I was going to say, people like comparing the two because there's nothing in the camp that's similar.
3: Right.
5: But I think that there's a lot more marathon runners and half marathon runners who come and do this because it is an endurance-based sport.
3: Right.
5: Yeah.
3: But it's an organized competition, and these are really big events. I mean, the one that you went to
5: in
3: Washington, D.C. had
5: 28,000 people.
3: 28,000 people, which is massive.
5: Yeah, and 5,200 people competed in what I did. So, I mean, like, it's a huge event, and I don't want to bury the lead here, so go ahead.
3: She pooped herself. She violently pooped all over herself.
5: So there is a woman, I'm sure that you guys have seen her name at least. Her name is Joanna.
3: She's from Australia.
5: She's from Australia.
3: And she's a pro, right?
5: She's a professional athlete sponsored by HYROX and sponsored by Puma. LOL.
3: Puma.
5: So she's an elite athlete for them and is paid to run these races. She's only 22 years old. And one of the things that I think that people are completely shocked by is that she was competing for first. She was kind of, at neck and neck with another female who was just ahead of her. So she was trying to push herself to beyond a limit that I think her body was allowing. She pooped herself in an area where there's high traffic. So like there's a carpeted area. You do sled pushes. You do sled pulls. That's all on turf. You do burpees. That's also on carpet and turf. Lunges on carpet and turf. And she pooped herself and sat down on the rower and left poop behind.
3: So I just want to explain to people, in case you haven't seen the pictures, and if you haven't, God bless you. This was not like she pooped herself and it was like contained within her spandex shorts.
4: It was like White Castle and
3: liquid down both of her legs, like as messy as you could imagine.
5: And, you know, this is actually coming right off of HYROX being purchased by Louis Vuitton, LVMH, I think is what the company is called. And also the day of Poopgate, they announced that their brand partner for a car is Lexus. And I'm like, what are we doing here? How are you going to be sitting here avoiding the fact that you have Poopgate on your hands, a real shit situation, and you're sitting here releasing all of this high profile endorsements
3: partnerships.
5: But I will say her coach actually just released a statement, and I feel like this is better than any PR crisis press release that HYROX has come out with and all of the money that they've had. They basically are just like, HYROX has said, okay, well, if you poop yourself, you're now going to get disqualified.
3: Mm-hmm.
5: You can't even spit on the course without getting in trouble with a penalty. And this chick pooped
3: because
5: her pants.
3: Because it's a shared space. And yeah, that makes sense.
5: So her coach came out and said, what happened was an extraordinary set of circumstances that we were unforeseen, rapidly evolving, and almost impossible to fully comprehend in real time. It is very easy to construct a perfect response once the moment has passed.
4: I pooped my pants, and I can tell you the response in real time is to get out of there.
3: Yeah, like whatever you're doing in that moment, you shut it down and you leave.
4: Yep,
3: we have lost this war.
4: You waddle away.
5: Hindsight gives people time, and those decisions can be reviewed and lessons can be taken from them, but judging someone's intent, character, or morality through the clarity of hindsight is neither fair nor
4: honest. GPT, you bitch.
3: You pooped yourself.
5: I actually really like this. I do, because one thing that I think that people compare it to is people poop themselves often running marathons.
3: Right.
5: But the problem is,
4: nobody's touching the ground with their hands or their face.
5: No one is going through and doing this on turf. So, you know, like she is an athlete. She's only 22. I do feel bad for her because she should have been escorted out and no one did that.
3: Yeah, but she also has some personal responsibility.
5: Absolutely, because like, there's bathrooms. There are bathrooms.
3: Call it, lady.
5: Yeah, I agree.
3: I understand. You're competitive. There needs to be a limit to that. And you pushed it too far and look what happened.
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20: The White House has removed one of its newly launched web games from arcade.gov, following a veiled copyright warning from the Tetris company. Build the Wall used falling Tetris-style blocks to direct players to erect a barricade. The Tetris brand publicly distanced itself from the effort on social media, noting they take copyright infringement very seriously. Four other games still remain hosted on the government portal, alongside a coming-soon mystery slot. Sony's PlayStation Studios has officially pulled the plug on director Hideo Kojima's upcoming action espionage game, Pheasant. The project is widely viewed as a spiritual successor to Kojima's seminal Metal Gear Solid franchise, which he was forced to leave behind following his departure from publisher Konami in 2015. Sony reportedly stepped away over budgetary concerns, but Microsoft's Xbox swooped in almost immediately to take Sony's place. Eamon Dignam, Fox News.
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27: Streams of Dolly Parton's music catalog have experienced a surge of 1,143% week over week following her August 25th death, according to Luminate. In the August 21st through 27th tracking period, Parton's music was streamed 116.7 million times in the U.S. As a result, her music is back on the charts. Jolene re-entered the Billboard Hot 100 at number 16, while the album Ultimate Dolly Parton returns to the Billboard 200 at number 5. Speaking of charts,
28: she's from Texas, I can tell.
27: Another female country artist, Ella Langley, is making history as Choosing Texas continues its hot streak and now stands alone as the longest-running non-holiday hit in U.S. history, notching a 20th week at number one. The song has now broken several Billboard chart records, including the first country song by a woman to triple up and go number one on Billboard's Hot 100, Hot Country and Country Airplay charts simultaneously. That's Fox Country on Fox News.
29: Now, here's Storm Team 5 with the most accurate weather forecast in northeast Wisconsin.
30: Comfy and seasonal temperatures today, a mix of sun and clouds, highs in the very low 70s. Tonight, clouds will thicken up. There's a chance for light rain, a low of 54. Tomorrow, a chance of light rain early, then mostly cloudy across the valley, highs in the low to mid 70s. From Storm Team 5, I'm meteorologist Jordan Lamers.
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1: The Dave and Mahoney Show is very nosy. We want to know your family secrets.
2: Rick is joining us today with a family secret. What's going on, Rick?
3: Oh, not much. How you doing?
2: We're doing great. So what happened with you?
3: It's something I heard about 20 years ago from my mom. It's just that my grandmother and my grandfather, they were brother and sister.
2: You know, it seems like that it was a different time, I'm sure, but they were like full-on blood brother and sister.
3: No, it's more of an interesting party topic for the most part, because my grandfather, after him and my grandmother got married in the late 30s, his dad passed away, and then my grandmother's mom passed away, and so their parents kind of got together and got married, which made them stepbrother and sister, so to speak.
2: Thankfully, very different. Yeah, I mean, stepbrother, stepsister, although, you know, obviously that can be a little too close to home for a lot of people. Yeah. That's way different than actual blood brother and sister. But
3: Rick,
2: we've heard some of those stories while we've been, you know, talking about family secrets.
4: Often.
2: Like, yeah, you know, back in the day, you know, it's like they didn't have a lot of options. And they were just on
4: first
2: the farm.
4: First cousins,
2: and everyone was fine with it.
4: Like you said, Dave, it was a different time, but still, I mean, it is a big old world out there.
2: There's a lot of women. There's a lot of guys.
4: Other than your brother.
3: I'd have to say, if you seen some of my cousins, you'd think they were blood, though. I'll tell you what.
4: You would think they're blood. You say their eyes a little close.
3: Anyway, I just thought I'd throw that at you. You guys, I love your show. Thank you very much.
2: Hey, thanks for sharing.
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This is House Call for Health. A liquid candy, popular with kids, is being recalled over a possible choking hazard. The Consumer Product Safety Commission says the Ricky Joy Company is recalling more than 2.3 million bottles of Ricky Joy Sour Crush rolling liquid candy bottles. The CPSC says the dispensing ball on the bottles can detach, possibly causing a serious injury or even death from choking. The 1.85-ounce plastic candy bottles were sold individually and in packs of 3 or 12 bottles in strawberry, blue raspberry, watermelon and green apple flavors with the Ricky Joy logo and a green monster on the bottle. The products were sold at HEB, Foreman Mill, Walmart.com, CandyFunhouse.com, RickyJoy.com, and other online retailers from January of 2023 through May of this year. The commission says consumers should stop using those candy bottles immediately and contact the Ricky Joy Company for a refund. For more health news, go to FoxNewsHealth.com. 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

0: Now, here's Storm Team 5 with the most accurate weather forecast in Northeast Wisconsin.
1: Comfy and seasonal temperatures today, a mix of sun and clouds, highs in the very low 70s. Tonight, clouds will thicken up. There's a chance for light rain, a low of 54. Tomorrow, a chance of light rain early, then mostly cloudy across the valley, highs in the low to mid 70s. From Storm Team 5, I'm meteorologist Jordan Lamers.
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0: Say your goodbyes. This is the end. Mahoney's end is near because has discovered how to use his smoker. And he has said, in fact, he said it to me this weekend. He invited me over to his place to enjoy some smoked meats. And unfortunately, I had some plans and the kids were kind of scattered all over.
2: Blah, blah, blah. You did not want his meats?
0: That's not true. I very much want to taste his delicious meats. But he said that me not coming over was going to give him a coronary because he was going to consume all of the meats that me and my family would have eaten.
2: You're making this about you and not Mahoney's meat master over there. It was in all of his glory.
0: I'm just saying he knows the dangers of this, and yet he has leaned in.
3: See, the problem is I've been resisting this. You know, my wife and I have been married for, you know, or we've been together for 15 years.
0: Yeah.
3: And basically since we moved in together, she has wanted me to get a grill or a smoker, and I've resisted it, not because I don't love ribs or steaks or whatever it may be. I just knew that this was going to become a new, like,
0: hyperfixation
3: hobby of mine.
2: It's good, though.
3: Yes, it's good, as in it's tasty, but smoked meats are going to kill me.
2: No, they're not, see? Mahoney. You're great at making some meats. So, Dave, though you denied Mahoney's meat...
0: Advances
2: over the weekend, Bossy Rossi and I did not. We could not resist the smoked meats, and we went over there and had some of Mahoney's delectable slow-cooked St. Louis-style ribs.
0: So were they as good as advertised?
2: Stunning.
0: Really?
2: I mean, no notes. They were so great and so amazing. Unreal.
0: Really? I mean, coming from Bossy Rossi, that's high praise.
2: Well, but here's the thing is that Mahoney says that, oh my gosh, I shall perish because I'm going to consume too many smoked meats. Man, you were eating 9 cheese macaronis before.
3: Well.
2: It wasn't like you were really eating.
0: Sound like this
2: you
0: is going to divert your healthy diet.
3: Here's the problem. You know, I'm all about working smarter and not harder.
2: And McDonald's.
3: And smoking meats is the easiest form of cooking known to man.
2: It's the best.
0: Yeah.
2: Dave, low and low, baby.
4: Not only did Mahoney smoke the meats, but he also made twice-baked potatoes that were out of this world.
2: They were
4: great.
2: So good. I ate them. I ate the skins, dude.
0: The skins.
2: I cut the skins up and was eating them, John.
0: So, Mahoney, your whole thing, your entire life, you know, I've known you for 20 plus years now, is that you don't cook. Like, you DoorDash almost every single meal, and there's, like, two things that you've made, grilled cheese and mac and cheese,
2: but
0: and
2: this,
0: that's
2: Dave,
0: it.
2: To come to his defense, this isn't, like, cooking.
0: But I've literally never even seen you stand over a grill.
2: Well, but you don't have to stand over the grill. This is the beautiful part about slow cooking meats. All you got to do
3: you
2: is just
3: it,
2: dress it up
3: it.
2: And then set it in there.
3: Occasionally spray it with some apple juice.
0: So you didn't have any learning curve?
3: I watched one YouTube video, man.
0: That's it?
2: All it is put it in tinfoil and let it do its thing.
0: Yeah, and you're already a meat master, huh?
2: I mean, dude. You are.
3: It's the problem is, it's like, you know, again, I'm doing this. I'm cooking. I'm buying my ribs at Costco and because they're so reasonably priced there. Mm-hmm. So I got to buy 3 full racks of ribs.
2: That's why
3: I got 3 full racks of ribs every
0: so
3: week.
0: You didn't invite me over because you wanted to hang out. You just invited me over because you had too much.
3: Yes.
2: Well, afterwards, I said, let me tell you this. I'm coming over for Sunday suppers every Sunday because you've opened up a door that I don't think you're ready for. It's not even the fact that you are going to die from the meats, but you're now offering the death of many.
3: We're all going down.
2: The
0: delicious death.
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1: So the Emmy Awards are out, and we can just really kind of cut to the chase here, guys, because there was a few shows that really just kind of won everything. And at the top of the list, when it came to comedies, which maybe you wouldn't think of Widow's Bay as a comedy off the top of the shelf.
3: I would recommend that. I would classify that as a comedy. I laughed at every episode.
1: There's some comedic elements in it, but it's more like suspense thriller.
4: A comedy thriller.
3: It blends, right. but I would say...
1: it blends very well.
3: The comedy undercurrent is there always.
1: So, outstanding comedy series, Widow's Bay. Lead actor in a comedy, Widow's Bay. That's Matthew Rhys.
4: He won two.
1: Reese, excuse me. You're right. The supporting actor, also from Widow's Bay. The supporting actress, also from Widow's Bay. The writing for a comedy, Widow's Bay. Directing, Widow's Bay.
3: If you haven't watched Widow's Bay, watch Widow's Bay. I feel like I was early to Widow's Bay. I was the one who told everybody here on the show to watch it.
4: And it's in my top five favorite shows maybe of all time now. And that's saying something. I don't watch TV like that.
1: And you know what? I say this a lot. Apple TV doesn't really miss. I mean, as far as like the quality, if you go on Apple TV right now and you look at their top five, you'll see Silo, which is also wonderful. Ted Lasso is up there. Shrinking. I mean, they just had Slow Horses that you love so much.
3: Oh, yeah.
1: I just started a new show last night called Last Scene. That's a thriller. That's excellent. Cape Fear was great. But at the Emmys, The Pitt also did exceptionally well. Pluribus walked away for lead actress. Yep.
3: Rhea Seehorn. She's great from Better Call Saul.
1: For directing, it was Slow Horses that won there. The Diplomat, I haven't watched that, but didn't you say you watched it?
3: Yep. Yeah. Yep. That's the one good show on Netflix that's a drama.
1: That was a supporting actress there. Allison Janney won for drama in that one. As far as limited series, outstanding limited series, DTF St. Louis, which is fantastic.
4: That's amazing. I mean, I haven't watched it, but I've heard
1: Jason
4: it's great.
1: Bateman, everything he does, I tend to love. But that one picked up an award there. The Beast in Me, which is also Matthew Rhys. Isn't that right? Isn't that the Netflix one?
4: That was really, really good as well. That had the, what's the lady who always does the same anxious character?
1: Claire Danes
4: yes. In her.
1: Yes, I do remember that. But yeah,
4: is that the right one?
1: I don't know. I don't think so, because Matthew Rhys, I don't believe, was in that one.
4: Yeah, he was the neighbor.
1: Oh, he was?
4: Yes.
1: Yeah, so I did watch that already. Okay, that was good.
4: Yes, that is that movie. He was literally the evil neighbor.
1: Yes, you're exactly right. It's so funny because I love almost everything that Matthew Rhys does.
3: Yep.
1: But for the longest time, he was always just that guy from The Americans.
3: Who's married to...
1: Carrie Russell.
3: Yeah, from The Diplomat.
1: Yeah. As far as outstanding reality competition, The Traitors, which I know you love.
3: I was not expecting to love that show because I don't love the reality competitions, but that one, there's a reason it won, and I will be watching the new season when it premieres later this month.
1: And on his way out the door, outstanding variety series, The Late Show with Stephen Colbert.
3: No surprise there.
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0: So it happened yesterday. I'm sitting in my office. I'm doing some work. You know, the kids are running about the house, and all of a sudden I hear this blood-curdling scream, and it's my six-year-old daughter, Olivia, who's got some lungs on her. Like, when she wants to make some noise,
2: she'll let you know. She sounds like Tarzan.
0: A little bit. And she let me know that there was some sort of terrible creature that was inside of the bathroom downstairs.
3: She's usually your, like, she's your muscle, though.
0: She is, and I think it was a bit performative, you know, like where she wanted everyone to know that she had discovered something.
2: Do not dismiss her feelings,
0: but there,
2: man.
0: There was an insect that was inside of the sink. And she's like, Dad, it's this huge bug that has antlers.
3: Antlers?
0: And I'm like, what antlers?
2: That's scary.
3: So, silverfish?
0: Nah, it was a cricket.
3: Oh.
0: But, you know, it's kind of got the little...
3: Yeah, they got
2: That's
3: antlers.
2: So
3: yeah.
2: Cute. She...
3: But was it a big-ass cricket?
0: It was a pretty big cricket. And so, you know, went in there, took care of it, and that was the end of it. But
3: okay.
0: It feels like, because I've got, you know, a wife and three daughters, there is a lot of shrieking when it comes to insects. Mm. What insect freaks you out the most?
2: Mahoney?
3: I mean, the concept of a praying mantis for me, because you don't see, like, I've seen, like, maybe, like, six praying mantises.
2: What do you have against kung
3: mantis
2: fu?
3: Mantis eye.
0: Yeah.
3: In the wild, in real life, because it's like, what are you talking about? We're banging, now you're going to bite my head off, man. That ain't cool. What kind of weird-ass stuff are you into?
2: Yeah, but they're the only ones that like doing martial arts.
0: Mahoney prefers atheist mantises.
2: Oh, yeah. Yes.
3: But, so, I mean, the ones I encounter on a regular basis are spiders, and I'm a hard no on most spiders.
0: Audrey, what about you?
2: I do think Mahoney nailed it with the silverfish. Why so many legs? Do not like how large they get.
3: Slimy looking.
2: Slimy, too metallic.
3: And also, why are you on the roof, bitch?
2: I don't like that you crawl all the way up there. Too many legs. Or millipedes, centipedes. Anything with more legs than me.
0: Yeah.
2: Not a fan of, truly.
3: I always find those in, like, the bathroom. Those are never anywhere else but the... Yeah, I don't like it.
0: Wait, anything with more legs than you. Are there two-legged insects? Like, just walking up right...
2: A praying mantis.
0: They only have two. Oh, I guess they do. Yeah, sure. Yeah,
3: those, okay. I feel like those are arms.
2: Also, stick bugs. Why are you trying to be so inconspicuous? I don't like those.
0: Like, who are you hiding from?
2: Who are you hiding from?
0: Are you in witness protection?
2: Also, horrible disguise.
3: How about we just name the bugs we like and we...
2: Ladybugs.
3: Ladybugs and butterfly are the only good bugs.
0: Fair.
3: And I always assume that all butterflies are women.
2: They are. They are.
0: all the boys, like all the butterfly boys.
2: They're moths.
3: I don't mind moths. There's been a moth in my, you know, I'm living in the guest bedroom right now from being sick and quarantine away from my baby.
2: You're just hanging out with the moth in the guest bedroom for...
3: I found, there was a moth in there, and like I found 2 or 3 days ago, but I like, I'm not going to kill a moth.
0: That's like your only friend.
2: Because you found friendship. You have companionship.
0: It lands on you. You're like, I am the light.
3: Like, here's some
2: Maybe
3: Papa
2: we should
3: John's.
2: Have a discussion about codependency here.
0: Yeah, we gotta get you out more, man. I don't know.
2: You and the moth.
3: Nah,
2: did you name him? Tell me you named him.
3: Larry.
0: Larry the moth.
2: Aww.
3: Hey.
0: So I've developed a new hatred for cicadas, and I know that this year they were talking about the cicadas. Like, there's like
3: two broods or something.
0: Like a 17,000 year hatch or something like that. And for whatever reason, my dog, who just turned a year old, like he's still a puppy. The reason why they annoy me so much is because when we were talking about the you know, 17,000 year brood that was hatching,
2: 17,000 is way more traumatic, Mahoney.
0: Way more
2: let
0: traumatic.
2: It ride.
0: We found out that the reason they're so noisy is because they're horny.
3: Yeah.
0: And you're just like, God.
2: Just like we said yesterday, every man is too loud when you're horny.
0: We're all the same.
2: You're all the same.
0: Flow masters and screaming bugs. But yeah.
2: That's scary.
0: The reason I bring it up is because there's this factory that is like cranking out over in Singapore thousands of cyborg cockroaches.
3: Why?
0: Who wants that? I don't know, man.
2: Cyborg cockroaches? That sounds like an awesome metal name.
0: I would for sure see that band.
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6: More self-driving cabs are coming online, and some wonder if competition between companies is coming. Waymo, the autonomous ride-hail service from Google parent Alphabet, debuts in three new cities this week. The service now operates in certain areas of Denver, of San Diego, and of Tampa. Riders are being added to the platform and will be able to hail rides in the company's fleet of Jaguar-built I-Pace sedans. Riders can hail vehicles using the Waymo app. More often, Waymo and Tesla's robo-taxi are operating in the same markets. Waymo's expansion comes just ahead of an expected launch by Tesla of their new two-seater Cybercab, a vehicle with no pedals or steering wheels. Those cars will join the robo-taxi fleet of Tesla Model Ys, operating its full self-driving unsupervised mode. The self-driving companies have also been taking to a new round of social media snipes, arguing over whose tech is superior. With Fox on Tech, I'm Evan Brown, Fox News.
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17: 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Robots like Sparrow that have 7 suction cups for fingers and can identify and sort items. And Proteus, a Roomba-like bot that scans warehouse floors carrying 900 pounds on its back. Amazon employs 1 million robots like these in its factories worldwide and is investing $1 billion in its employees to upskill them to manage the bots, according to its VP of Employee Experiences, Sharon Gordon, and of Robotics, Scott Drescher.
18: We have over 700,000 people that we have upskilled since we've started focusing on our robots, and that allows our employees to evolve their skill set.
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0: Now, here's Storm Team 5 with the most accurate weather forecast in Northeast Wisconsin.
1: Comfy and seasonal temperatures today, a mix of sun and clouds, highs in the very low 70s. Tonight, clouds will thicken up. There's a chance for light rain, a low of 54. Tomorrow, a chance of light rain early, then mostly cloudy across the valley, highs in the low to mid 70s. From Storm Team 5, I'm meteorologist Jordan Lamers.
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3: Biggest
0: rock songs. Jeff is joining us today to play Cover Your Ears. Jeff, these are some of the biggest rock songs ever released. You are trying to figure out what they are in 30 seconds. Mahoney and Audrey available as lifelines. Should you need them, are you ready for your first one?
4: Yes, I'm ready.
0: All right, it's got 1.3 million views. Here we go.

0: If you're wondering why that has 1.3 million views, that is a band of children. That girl that was singing there, she's probably 10 or 11 years old.
1: At most.
0: Yeah, young, like, young.
1: Unbelievable talent.
0: All right, Jeff, do you know it?
2: Yeah, I think that's Heart's Riggest song, Barracuda.
0: They're Riggest wrong. That is correct. Well done. All right, the next one here, even more popular, 3.1 million views on this one. It's a cat piano. Here we go.

0: you're confused what a cat piano is, it's like a kid's toy where it
1: it's
0: looks like a little piano.
1: And the keys are its teeth.
0: Yeah.
2: No notes from me over here. Very good.
0: Jeff, what was it?
3: Eagles Hotel, California.
0: You're doing great. Two for two. Lifelines are gone. You don't need them. You can win it right here if you get a full point on this one.
2: Actually, one note.
0: Yes.
2: I do wish that they would have let the meows fully play out.
0: It was
2: the meows were a little cut. A little staccato for me.
0: Got it. This one, not as popular as the first two, but if this is the one that I'm thinking of, this is a hell of a performance as well. You can win it right here with a full point.

0: does not hurt that she's very attractive and also sounds like that. Jeff, for the win, do you know it?
1: Yes, I didn't get any of that. I, song or artist, I have no idea.
0: Wow, okay. That was Nutshell by Alice in Chains. Nutshell by Alice in Chains.
2: Sorry. Yeah.
0: It's okay. That's why we have four. And I'm glad that we actually got to this one because this is a slap bass cover. It's got 687,000 views for the win here.

0: lot of the Seinfeld intro. Okay, Jeff, for the win. Do you know it?
1: Yeah, I'm going Back in Black, AC/DC.
0: Yes, sir.
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9: I'm Ashley Dvorkin with a Fox Celebrity Profile with Owen Wilson, Rodrigo Santoro, and director Scott Waugh of Runner. Wilson and Alan Ritchson lead the action comedy thriller about an unlikely duo of couriers racing to transport an organ while being chased by a ruthless cartel.
10: Being alongside Alan, what was the most impressive Alan action move you saw and sort of wish that you could have done?
11: They started with kind of the climactic fight scene. It wasn't so much what I was thinking that I'd like to do. It was more that I'm glad I'm not doing.
9: Rodrigo Santoro had a blast with the action, and so did director Scott Waugh creating those scenes.
12: It's pretty much the first time I perform so many stunts myself, so it was very challenging, but also a lot of fun.
13: How do we do it in a new emotional way, in a storytelling way that makes you feel like, wow, I've never really seen that before?
9: Ashley Dvorkin, Fox News.
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0: I'm Ashley DeVorkin with a Fox Celebrity Profile with Will Forte and Lana Condor of the live-action mixed with animation movie Coyote vs. Acme, which follows Wile E. Coyote hiring a lawyer to take on Acme for all those faulty gadgets. Which of the cartoon characters might have been the toughest to work with? Who's the prankster?
1: I'll tell you, I am not going to rat out any of these animated characters. You know, honestly, it was such a thrill. While we were doing it, it was a very fun shoot, but a lot of times it just didn't register the gravity of what you were doing. You're acting with these icons, it's a really cool, special thing.
2: I'd echo what Will said, and there were definitely times where, an example is just when we were filming the Carrot Festival with Bugs Bunny, and I remember you almost like leave your body for a second and you realize, oh my God, I'm in a scene with arguably one of the most iconic cartoon characters ever?
0: Ashley DeVorkin, Fox News.
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0: Now, here's Storm Team 5 with the most accurate weather forecast in Northeast Wisconsin.
1: Comfy and seasonal temperatures today, a mix of sun and clouds, highs in the very low 70s. Tonight, clouds will thicken up. There's a chance for light rain, a low of 54. Tomorrow, a chance of light rain early, then mostly cloudy across the valley, highs in the low to mid 70s. From Storm Team 5, I'm meteorologist Jordan Lamers.
0: 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But now we're stressed out.

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0: So, Mahoney, it's well documented. You and I have talked about it many, many times over the years. In fact, I have personally been threatened by Floyd Mayweather. He threatened to wire my jaw shut one time.
3: That is true, Dave.
0: And it's because, it's been years since I've told this story. We have a very good friend of ours that looks exactly like Canelo, the boxer, and it was right before Canelo and Mayweather. And Mayweather happened to be in this VIP section at this concert that the radio station was putting on. And my friend, our mutual friend walked up and asked to take a picture with him. And Floyd Mayweather just started screaming at him. And I'm like, hey, man, like, he just wanted to take a picture. No big deal. Like, we'll just not. And then he threatens to wire my jaw shut. And I'm like, please do. I would drink love through to a straw you. While I drive my Ferrari to my beach house. But it turns out it's not just Floyd Mayweather that's a giant, violent piece of crap. The apple doesn't fall too far from the tree. His daughter, Mayweather, has been ordered to pay over $50 million for a 2020 stabbing incident. So a Texas judge awarded this other girl over $50 million. There's $40 million in compensatory damages, and there's an additional $10 million in punitive damages. The award includes more than $8 million for past damages, including medical expenses, pain and suffering, physical impairment, lost earning capacity, disfigurement. Another $32 million was awarded for future damages in those same categories. And then $10 million on top of that as an extreme degree of risk, because they just don't believe that the Mayweathers will ever learn a lesson.
3: Well, and here's the thing. They won't learn a lesson, but they're also never going to pay that debt either. It has been well reported that Floyd has been stiffing people left and right for the last couple of years.
0: He just went belly up on an apartment in New York. And granted, it was like a $100,000 a month apartment, but you're talking about, $1.2 million a year for that apartment. That in the Floyd Mayweather money is not that much. And Floyd Mayweather, even though he's made so much money over the years, seems to be on the verge of being broke. So while it seems like it's really great news for this girl that she got awarded $50 million,
3: she ain't ever gonna see
0: how on earth is she going to get that $50 million? So there's a new ruling and the civil judgment potentially on the way as well. According to the story, Mayweather's daughter attacked this girl with two knives. This occurred 6 years ago. There was some party at a house in Texas, and there was a confrontation between those two. And she decided to pull out not one, but two knives, which seems like really
4: very
0: quite the
4: Britney
0: move.
4: Spears.
0: Yeah.
4: It's like, a very Britney Spears move.
0: What are you doing with two knives, ma'am?
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Valley's alternative, 96.9 The Fox. Well, at the already very cool music festival that is sold out called Power to the People Festival that Tom Morello is putting on, featuring Foo Fighters, Rage Against the Machine, and a bunch of other acts, well, has now announced that Jack Black will perform as Jack Sabbath with Tom Morello's son and Scott Ian of Anthrax's son. Oh, I want to be there.

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22: Now, here's Storm Team 5 with the most accurate weather forecast in northeast Wisconsin.
23: Comfy and seasonal temperatures today, a mix of sun and clouds, highs in the very low 70s. Tonight, clouds will thicken up. There's a chance for light rain, a low of 54. Tomorrow, a chance of light rain early, then mostly cloudy across the valley, highs in the low to mid 70s. From Storm Team 5, I'm meteorologist Jordan Lamers.
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to Smashing Pumpkins on 96.9 The Fox. A woman is warning parents about a pumpkin Halloween decoration that sings a raunchy song. It's called a Jabberin' Jack. And honestly, it's a decoration, not a toy. I think while the song is sexual in nature, it's very tongue-in-cheek. I don't think the kids will pick up on it, but it's gone viral. So now the company says they're going to cut the song from future versions. You could probably still grab one, though, online. Jabberin' Jack. I'm so

Just like that sick tattoo sleeve. We want to be a permanent part of your life. That's a bone. Bone. Bone. 96.9. 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

0: heard stories about long overdue library books and the like. I got a crazy story. Think about how long maybe a library book or something checked out from a library might have been overdue. And then I'm going to shock you with the answer and the story coming up next.
1: Check

0: I'm Gianna Gelosi with your Fox True Crime Minute. The man accused of orchestrating rapper Tupac Shakur's killing was convicted in the 1996 Las Vegas drive-by shooting.
1: We, the jury in the above-entitled case, find the defendant, Dwayne Keith Davis, as follows. Count one, murder with use of a deadly weapon. Guilty of first-degree murder with use of a deadly weapon.
0: Jurors unanimously found Dwayne Keefe D. Davis guilty of the murder that has gripped hip-hop fans for nearly 30 years. Prosecutors argued the 63-year-old was a shot caller for the Southside Compton Crips in Los Angeles and sought revenge on Shakur after he attacked his nephew. Davis was never accused of pulling the trigger, but under Nevada law, someone who helps another person commit murder can be convicted of the crime. Prosecutors say Davis is the only person alive who rode in the same car as the shooter three decades ago. He was charged in 2023 after writing a book prosecutors say detailed his involvement. Davis faces a life sentence and will be sentenced October 13th. 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I'm Gianna Gelosi with your Fox True Crime Minute.
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1: It's Buffalo traffic jam on 96.9 The Fox. All right, this story is so crazy. A New Hampshire library has received a magazine that was 132 years overdue. It was the September 1894 issue of the Century Illustrated Monthly. A guy said, it's been in my home for years. I have no clue how I ended up with it. But they put a freeze on overdue fees, so he dropped it off. If the freeze was not in place, he would have owed over $12,000.

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12: I'm Gianna Gelosi with your Fox True Crime Minute. The man accused of orchestrating rapper Tupac Shakur's killing was convicted in the 1996 Las Vegas drive-by shooting.
13: We, the jury in the above-entitled case, find the defendant, Dwayne Keith Davis, as follows. Count one, murder with use of a deadly weapon. Guilty of first-degree murder with use of a deadly weapon.
12: Jurors unanimously found Dwayne Keefe D. Davis guilty of the murder that has gripped hip-hop fans for nearly 30 years. Prosecutors argued the 63-year-old was a shot caller for the Southside Compton Crips in Los Angeles and sought revenge on Shakur after he attacked his nephew. Davis was never accused of pulling the trigger, but under Nevada law, someone who helps another person commit murder can be convicted of the crime. Prosecutors say Davis is the only person alive who rode in the same car as the shooter three decades ago. He was charged in 2023 after writing a book prosecutors say detailed his involvement. Davis faces a life sentence and will be sentenced October 13th. 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I'm Gianna Gelosi with your Fox True Crime Minute.
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0: I'm Ashley Dvorkin with a Fox Celebrity Profile with Owen Wilson, Rodrigo Santoro, and director Scott Waugh of Runner. Wilson and Alan Ritchson lead the action comedy thriller about an unlikely duo of couriers racing to transport an organ while being chased by a ruthless cartel.
1: Being alongside Alan, what was the most impressive Alan action move you saw and sort of wish that you could have done?
2: They started with kind of the climactic fight scene. It wasn't so much what I was thinking that I'd like to do. It was more that I'm glad I'm not doing.
0: Rodrigo Santoro had a blast with the action, and so did director Scott Waugh creating those scenes.
3: It's pretty much the first time I perform so many stunts myself. So it was very challenging, but also a lot of fun.
4: How do we do it in a new emotional way, in a storytelling way that makes you feel like, wow, I've never really seen that before?
0: Ashley Dvorkin, Fox News.

0: Now, here's Storm Team 5 with the most accurate weather forecast in Northeast Wisconsin.
1: Comfy and seasonal temperatures today, a mix of sun and clouds, highs in the very low 70s. Tonight, clouds will thicken up. There's a chance for light rain, a low of 54. Tomorrow, a chance of light rain early, then mostly cloudy across the valley, highs in the low to mid 70s. From Storm Team 5, I'm meteorologist Jordan Lamers.
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The Valley's Alternative, 96.9 The Fox, proud to sponsor the Alzheimer's Association Walk to End Alzheimer's on September 26th at the Lakeshore Pavilion in Oshkosh. This event raises awareness and funds for Alzheimer's care, support, and research. 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Here's Noah Kahn with Doors.

More than 8,000 Michigan residents who recently applied for a new driver's license got their ID in the mail. They opened it up, and a random stock photo of some guy is on everyone's ID. And on the back, it said last name, first name, middle. Who is this guy? I don't know if this is a stock model or a real person's picture. 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

0: We'll kick off the throwback lunch next. It's a full hour of throwback jams. We got Live, we got Coldplay, Paramore, 10,000 Maniacs, and that's just a few of the great tracks we'll get into coming up next.
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4: I'm Ashley Dvorkin with a Fox Celebrity Profile with Owen Wilson, Rodrigo Santoro, and director Scott Waugh of Runner. Wilson and Alan Ritchson lead the action comedy thriller about an unlikely duo of couriers racing to transport an organ while being chased by a ruthless cartel.
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6: 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It wasn't so much what I was thinking that I'd like to do. 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
4: Rodrigo Santoro had a blast with the action, and so did director Scott Waugh creating those scenes.
7: It's pretty much the first time I performed so many stunts myself. So it was very challenging, but also a lot of fun.
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4: Ashley Dvorkin, Fox News.
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4: I'm Ashley Dvorkin with a Fox Celebrity Profile with Will Forte and Lana Condor of the live-action mixed-with-animation movie Coyote vs. Acme, which follows Wile E. Coyote hiring a lawyer to take on Acme for all those faulty gadgets. Which of the cartoon characters might have been the toughest to work with? Who's the prankster?
16: I'll tell you, I am not going to rat out any of these animated characters. You know, honestly, it was such a thrill. While we were doing it, it was a very fun shoot, but a lot of times it just didn't register the gravity of what you were doing. You're acting with these icons, it's a really cool, special thing.
17: I'd echo what Will said, and there were definitely times where, an example is just when we were filming the Carrot Festival with Bugs Bunny, and I remember you almost like leave your body for a second and you realize, oh my God, I'm in a scene with arguably one of the most iconic cartoon characters ever?
4: Ashley Dvorkin, Fox News.

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It is the Throwback Lunch on 96.9 The Fox. So apparently Coldplay refuses to accept offers to use a lot of their songs for promotional tools. Trouble being one of those songs that they have said, like, nope, we're not doing it. They rejected a multi-million euro offer from Diet Coke and Gap to use the song and Don't Panic. They were just like, nope, we're not doing it.

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16: Now, here's Storm Team 5 with the most accurate weather forecast in Northeast Wisconsin.
34: Comfortable lower 70s this afternoon. Tonight, clouds will thicken up. A chance of light rain, a low of 54. That light rain chance ends early tomorrow, then mostly cloudy and 74. 67 with rain arriving again Friday. From Storm Team 5, I'm meteorologist Jordan Lamer.
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If you're an Alanis Morissette fan, and you should be, because she's one of the greatest of all time, you should watch the videos of her joining Brandi Carlile on stage at Red Rocks, because it is amazing. Amazing. Great video.

It's the Throwback Lunch. Remember that iconic Janet Jackson shirtless cover of Rolling Stone? I always wondered whose hands were those holding her. And I'm sure the answer is out there, but it came out on this day in 1993. I bet at the time it was probably controversial, but I remember because my parents subscribed to Rolling Stone. I always thought it was really pretty when I was a kid. I was just like, man, she's awesome.

I woke up this morning with a bad hangover, and my penis was missing again. This happens all the time. It's detachable. This comes in handy a lot of the time. I can leave it home when I

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I remember watching the music video as a kid on MTV and being like, what am I even watching right now? Iconic. King Missile, you are icons.

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6: Senator Bernie Sanders is proposing a one-time 50% tax on AI company stock making at least $200 million or more in sales annually. This is not a traditional tax where these companies are handing over cash. This is stock, so this would effectively make the American public majority shareholders in these massive AI companies. Senator Sanders estimates this tax would create about $7 trillion for the fund and then hundreds of billions of dollars every year that would be spent on public programs like healthcare, housing, and education. Sanders is looking for a 5% annual dividend where every American would get more than $1,000. So who would oversee this redistribution of wealth? Sanders would like to see this fall under a 7-person independent commission nominated by the president and confirmed by the Senate. For Fox on Tech, Darren Botello, Fox Business.
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0: I'm Gianna Gelosi with your Fox True Crime Minute. The man accused of orchestrating rapper Tupac Shakur's killing was convicted in the 1996 Las Vegas drive-by shooting.
1: We, the jury in the above-entitled case, find the defendant, Dwayne Keith Davis, as follows. Count one, murder with use of a deadly weapon. Guilty of first-degree murder with use of a deadly weapon.
0: Jurors unanimously found Dwayne Keefe D. Davis guilty of the murder that has gripped hip-hop fans for nearly 30 years. Prosecutors argued the 63-year-old was a shot caller for the Southside Compton Crips in Los Angeles and sought revenge on Shakur after he attacked his nephew. Davis was never accused of pulling the trigger, but under Nevada law, someone who helps another person commit murder can be convicted of the crime. Prosecutors say Davis is the only person alive who rode in the same car as the shooter 3 decades ago. He was charged in 2023 after writing a book prosecutors say detailed his involvement. Davis faces a life sentence and will be sentenced October 13th. 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I'm Gianna Gelosi with your Fox True Crime Minute.

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1: 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Rejoice. All right, the Psychedelic Furs have announced replacement dates for their abruptly postponed tour with Living Color. You can see the complete list of date cities and venues at ultimateclassicrock.com. I was taking a look, and it looks like probably the closest is Waukegan, Illinois, but you can check it out again if that's something you might be traveling for, because I want to see Living Color. That's definitely on my bucket list. They're so fabulous. And Corey can still absolutely sing. Man, this kind of got me choked up. Kelly Osbourne revealed what her dad's final words to her just days before he died last July. On a podcast, she said, he sat me down and said, Tots, I need you to know something. No matter what happens in this life, you can live the rest of your life knowing that there was one man on this planet that truly loved you and truly loved you for every single thing that you are. And that man is me. Ooh, how lucky she is to be loved like that. I hope that we all have that kind of love in our life. That's beautiful.
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19: This is House Call for Health. THC-infused drinks may soon be harder to find, but for now, there's another delay in planned federal restrictions on THC products derived from hemp. This after Congress passed a stopgap spending measure that funds the government and pushes the restrictions to December 11th, giving the hemp industry more time trying to persuade lawmakers to allow the sale of THC products as consumer demand rises for something only allowed so far through a legal loophole. Data from consumer intelligence company Nielsen IQ shows sales of THC-infused drinks topping $230 million in the year ending April 4th. The National Restaurant Association says banning these products without offering a regulatory alternative doesn't change demand. It simply removes the opportunity for responsible operators to meet demand safely. The Centers for Disease Control and Prevention describes THC as the primary psychoactive chemical compound found in the cannabis plant that causes a high. For more health news, go to foxnewshealth.com. 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I'm Lisa Brady, Fox News.
20: Now, here's Storm Team 5 with the most accurate weather forecast in northeast Wisconsin.
21: Comfortable lower 70s this afternoon. Tonight, clouds will thicken up. A chance of light rain, a low of 54. That light rain chance ends early tomorrow, then mostly cloudy and 74. 67 with rain arriving again Friday. From Storm Team 5, I'm meteorologist Jordan Lamers.
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It's called Backstreet Drive-In. Summer's on.

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0: If you are a cool parent, but you still have young children, just always like to give the tip that the lead singer presidents of the United States of America switched to making children's music under the moniker Casper Baby Pants. He made a ton of albums, and they're all pretty damn good for kids' music. So check it out, Casper Baby Pants.
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6: More self-driving cabs are coming online, and some wonder if competition between companies is coming. Waymo, the autonomous ride-hail service from Google parent Alphabet, debuts in three new cities this week. The service now operates in certain areas of Denver, of San Diego, and of Tampa. Riders are being added to the platform and will be able to hail rides in the company's fleet of Jaguar-built I-Pace sedans. Riders can hail vehicles using the Waymo app. More often, Waymo and Tesla's robo-taxi are operating in the same markets. Waymo's expansion comes just ahead of an expected launch by Tesla of their new two-seater Cybercab, a vehicle with no pedals or steering wheels. Those cars will join the robo-taxi fleet of Tesla Model Ys, operating its full self-driving unsupervised mode. The self-driving companies have also been taking to a new round of social media snipes, arguing over whose tech is superior. With Fox on Tech, I'm Evan Brown, Fox News.
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This is House Call for Health. THC-infused drinks may soon be harder to find, but for now, there's another delay in planned federal restrictions on THC products derived from hemp. This after Congress passed a stopgap spending measure that funds the government and pushes the restrictions to December 11th, giving the hemp industry more time trying to persuade lawmakers to allow the sale of THC products as consumer demand rises for something only allowed so far through a legal loophole. Data from consumer intelligence company Nielsen IQ shows sales of THC-infused drinks topping $230 million in the year ending April 4th. The National Restaurant Association says banning these products without offering a regulatory alternative doesn't change demand. It simply removes the opportunity for responsible operators to meet demand safely. The Centers for Disease Control and Prevention describes THC as the primary psychoactive chemical compound found in the cannabis plant that causes a high. For more health news, go to foxnewshealth.com. House Call for Health. I'm Lisa Brady, Fox News.

0: The Hammer Alley Podcast, an 80s flashback mockumentary. How did they go from top of the rock to rock bottom?
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There are folks who are hanging on to summer, holding off on celebrating Halloween and all things fall for just a little while longer. And if you're one of those folks, buckle up, because as of today, I heard the news, we have hit 100 days till Christmas.

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16: I'm Ashley DeVorkin with a Fox Celebrity Profile with Will Forte and Lana Condor of the live-action mixed with animation movie Coyote vs. Acme, which follows Wile E. Coyote hiring a lawyer to take on Acme for all those faulty gadgets.
17: Which of the cartoon characters might have been the toughest to work with? Who's the prankster?
18: I'll tell you, I am not going to rat out any of these animated characters. 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While we were doing it, it was a very fun shoot, but a lot of times it just didn't register the gravity of what you were doing. You're acting with these icons, and so it's a really cool, special thing.
17: I'd echo what Will said, and there were definitely times where, an example is just when we were filming the Carrot Festival with Bugs Bunny, and I remember you almost like leave your body for a second, and you realize, oh my God, I'm in a scene with arguably one of the most iconic cartoon characters ever?
16: Ashley DeVorkin, Fox News.

0: Now, here's Storm Team 5 with the most accurate weather forecast in Northeast Wisconsin.
1: Comfortable lower 70s this afternoon. Tonight, clouds will thicken up. A chance of light rain, a low of 54. That light rain chance ends early tomorrow, then mostly cloudy and 74. 67 with rain arriving again Friday. From Storm Team 5, I'm meteorologist Jordan Lamer.
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streaming live from the Cocktail Corner studio. It's 96.9 The Fox and Cosette with the Cocktail Corner. Happy Wednesday, my dude. We are halfway through the week, and that warrants a celebration. So don't forget about the Cocktail Corner's happy hour specials Monday through Friday. 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

0: You ready to put your mind to the test? 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It's 96.9 The Fox, the Valley's alternative. 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
10: 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The FDA approving a drug that could transform pancreatic cancer treatment. The pill nearly doubling survival rates in a landmark trial. Dr. Brian Wolpin is the director of the Hale Family Center for Pancreatic Cancer Research and was the principal investigator on the trial that led to the FDA approval of Rasinque.
11: We have primarily had chemotherapy to use, IV medicines, and have quite a bit of side effects. And that's really what we've had to treat the disease. 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It really tries to block a specific mutation in the tumor and therefore tends to have less side effects, better quality of life.
10: For approval, they looked at a randomized, open-label, multi-center clinical trial involving 500 adults who had previously treated metastatic pancreatic adenocarcinoma. 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

0: Take a pause.
1: It's called EHD, and it's reported to be killing deer in Michigan, Missouri, Pennsylvania, and especially Wisconsin, where Aaron Larson is deer herd health specialist for the state's Department of Natural Resources.
2: EHD is epizootic hemorrhagic disease. It primarily affects our white-tailed deer. It's spread by midges or really small insects or no-see-ums.
1: EHD isn't quite as deadly in southern and western states where deer have built up an immunity. But as for deer in central U.S. states,
2: there really isn't anything that can be done with it being spread by those midges. What we do know is when we get a hard frost, it'll kill back those adult midges and basically stop the spread.
1: Is there any chance humans can contract this, maybe by eating venison?
2: Well, the virus is not a risk to humans. The virus also doesn't last in a carcass. So the carcass of the deer is also not a risk to the spread or to humans at all.
1: Take a pause. Jill Nato, Fox News.

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1: Reluctantly crouched at the starting line. 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
3: Welcome to another week of Mind Over Mindshaft. This week, we are celebrating one of the Midwest's very best, one of the loudest weekends of the year, Riot Fest. This week's Mind Over Mindshaft question is all about the festival. I'm looking for caller number 5 to name one of this year's Riot Fest headliners. 877-369-9769. I'm looking for caller number 5 to name one of this year's Riot Fest headliners. 877-369-9769. Caller number 5. Good luck.

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0: This is House Call for Health. A new study reveals that aerobic exercise may help boost key thinking skills for women after menopause. New research published in the Journal of Alzheimer's Disease finding that postmenopausal women who took part in aerobic exercise 4 days a week for at least half a year performed better on cognitive tests as opposed to those who focused on stretching and toning. Researchers say they specifically improved their executive function. Those are the skills that help people plan and stay focused. To obtain these results, researchers followed 93 healthy women ages 20 to 67 for 6 months. Half were assigned aerobics, the other half flexibility and core exercises. The Centers for Disease Control and Prevention says most women go through menopause between the ages of 45 and 55 and experience a variety of symptoms, one of the most common, hot flashes. For more health news, go to foxnewshealth.com. House Call for Health, I'm Lisa Brady, Fox News.
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5: Now, here's Storm Team 5 with the most accurate weather forecast in Northeast Wisconsin.
6: Comfortable lower 70s this afternoon. Tonight, clouds will thicken up. A chance of light rain, a low of 54. That light rain chance ends early tomorrow, then mostly cloudy and 74. 67 with rain arriving again Friday. From Storm Team 5, I'm meteorologist Jordan Lamers.
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Leave it to somebody heading to Riot Fest this weekend to know who they are seeing. Sal making his way down to the Windy City this weekend to see Miss Alanis Morissette. I'll be making my way down there this Sunday. If you find me, a shot of Malort with your name on it. It's 96.9 The Fox, the Valley's alternative, with the latest from Buffalo Traffic Jam.

the National League Central Division champions for the fourth year in a row. It is a great day to be a Brewers fan.

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6: I'm Gianna Gelosi with your Fox True Crime Minute. A South Carolina judge has selected the location for Alec Murdaugh's retrial on charges alleging he killed his wife and son, ordering it to occur some 80 miles from the site of the original trial. Judge Deborah McCaslin ruled last month that the retrial cannot take place in the 14th Circuit, finding the disgraced lawyer would be unable to receive a fair and impartial trial in Colleton County. So, September 8th, she said she's moving the trial to Sumter County, arguing it's best suited to accommodate the needs of the case and has the proper security and infrastructure. Judge McCaslin scheduled the retrial for April 5th, 2027. The South Carolina Supreme Court overturned Murdaugh's 2023 murder conviction earlier this year, citing jury interference by the Colleton County Court Clerk. Murdaugh, however, remains in prison after pleading guilty to separate financial crimes. He was sentenced to 27 years on state charges and 40 years on federal charges. There's more on this story at foxnews.com or subscribe to the Fox True Crime Podcast. I'm Gianna Gelosi with your Fox True Crime Minute.
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0: I'm Gianna Gelosi with your Fox True Crime Minute. The man accused of orchestrating rapper Tupac Shakur's killing was convicted in the 1996 Las Vegas drive-by shooting.
1: We, the jury in the above-entitled case, find the defendant, Dwayne Keith Davis, as follows. Count one, murder with use of a deadly weapon. Guilty of first-degree murder with use of a deadly weapon.
0: Jurors unanimously found Dwayne Keefe D. Davis guilty of the murder that has gripped hip-hop fans for nearly 30 years. Prosecutors argued the 63-year-old was a shot caller for the Southside Compton Crips in Los Angeles and sought revenge on Shakur after he attacked his nephew. Davis was never accused of pulling the trigger, but under Nevada law, someone who helps another person commit murder can be convicted of the crime. Prosecutors say Davis is the only person alive who rode in the same car as the shooter 3 decades ago. He was charged in 2023 after writing a book prosecutors say detailed his involvement. Davis faces a life sentence and will be sentenced October 13th. 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I'm Gianna Gelosi with your Fox True Crime Minute.

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1: I don't need to hear anything from anybody. 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Just play the game one way. You hit a ball in the gap, run. Boom, coming in hot.
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no one told you the most glorious information I've heard all week long. This Halloween happens to land not only on a Saturday, but if you fancy yourself going out, we also fall back an extra hour of partying, and we can do it with the Paradox hitting the rave bar Halloween night. 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
9: There's no hound like a bloodhound.
10: We do train once a week, 10 hours a day, in the cold and the heat. Nothing stops us.
9: Officer Joshua Johnson of the Cook County Sheriff's Office in Illinois is partnered up with AJ the Bloodhound, who comes complete with big floppy ears and a magnificent nose. AJ's helped track down plenty of missing people, but Officer Johnson says when she's off duty, she's really off duty.
10: They're part of the family. We treat them just as we would any other dog, but they're spoiled. They're very spoiled. We take great care of them.
9: AJ gets a special diet.
10: AJ in particular is on a raw diet, so she's very spoiled when it comes to eating. Lots of fruits, lots of vegetables. Occasionally we'll have a cheat day.
9: He says she's still got a few years left on the job, but when she's ready to quit, she's going to get even more spoiled.
10: Our dog retires. We're able to keep the dog at home.
9: Take a pause. Jill Nato, Fox News.

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3: I'm Gianna Gelosi with your Fox True Crime Minute. The man accused of orchestrating rapper Tupac Shakur's killing was convicted in the 1996 Las Vegas drive-by shooting.
4: We, the jury in the above-entitled case, find the defendant, Dwayne Keith Davis, as follows. Count one, murder with use of a deadly weapon. Guilty of first-degree murder with use of a deadly weapon.
3: Jurors unanimously found Dwayne Keefe D. Davis guilty of the murder that has gripped hip-hop fans for nearly 30 years. Prosecutors argued the 63-year-old was a shot caller for the Southside Compton Crips in Los Angeles and sought revenge on Shakur after he attacked his nephew. Davis was never accused of pulling the trigger, but under Nevada law, someone who helps another person commit murder can be convicted of the crime. Prosecutors say Davis is the only person alive who rode in the same car as the shooter 3 decades ago. He was charged in 2023 after writing a book prosecutors say detailed his involvement. Davis faces a life sentence and will be sentenced October 13th. 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I'm Gianna Gelosi with your Fox True Crime Minute.
5: Now, here's Storm Team 5 with the most accurate weather forecast in Northeast Wisconsin.
6: Comfortable lower 70s this afternoon. Tonight, clouds will thicken up. A chance of light rain, a low of 54. That light rain chance ends early tomorrow, then mostly cloudy and 74. 67 with rain arriving again Friday. From Storm Team 5, I'm meteorologist Jordan Lamers.
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34 years after their first appearance on MTV back in 92, it was announced that Nirvana will be receiving this year's MTV Video Vanguard Award at the MTV Music Awards later this month, recognizing Nirvana's impact on music videos and current-day pop culture. You can read all

There is an amazing video going viral on Instagram right now, dating back to 1991. A video of Green Day performing at Santa Rosa High School in California during lunch. DIY and their punk ethos reigns true. You can see the video on the Instagram account History Photographed.

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1: I'm Gianna Gelosi with your Fox True Crime Minute. A South Carolina judge has selected the location for Alec Murdaugh's retrial on charges alleging he killed his wife and son, ordering it to occur some 80 miles from the site of the original trial. Judge Deborah McCaslin ruled last month that the retrial cannot take place in the 14th Circuit, finding the disgraced lawyer would be unable to receive a fair and impartial trial in Colleton County. So, September 8th, she said she's moving the trial to Sumter County, arguing it's best suited to accommodate the needs of the case and has the proper security and infrastructure. Judge McCaslin scheduled the retrial for April 5th, 2027. The South Carolina Supreme Court overturned Murdaugh's 2023 murder conviction earlier this year, citing jury interference by the Colleton County Court Clerk. Murdaugh, however, remains in prison after pleading guilty to separate financial crimes. He was sentenced to 27 years on state charges and 40 years on federal charges. There's more on this story at foxnews.com or subscribe to the Fox True Crime Podcast. I'm Gianna Gelosi with your Fox True Crime Minute.
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1: I'm Gianna Gelosi with your Fox True Crime Minute. The man accused of orchestrating rapper Tupac Shakur's killing was convicted in the 1996 Las Vegas drive-by shooting.
13: We, the jury in the above-entitled case, find the defendant, Dwayne Keith Davis, as follows. Count one, murder with use of a deadly weapon. Guilty of first-degree murder with use of a deadly weapon.
1: Jurors unanimously found Dwayne Keefe D. Davis guilty of the murder that has gripped hip-hop fans for nearly 30 years. Prosecutors argued the 63-year-old was a shot caller for the Southside Compton Crips in Los Angeles and sought revenge on Shakur after he attacked his nephew. Davis was never accused of pulling the trigger, but under Nevada law, someone who helps another person commit murder can be convicted of the crime. Prosecutors say Davis is the only person alive who rode in the same car as the shooter 3 decades ago. He was charged in 2023 after writing a book prosecutors say detailed his involvement. Davis faces a life sentence and will be sentenced October 13th. 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I'm Gianna Gelosi with your Fox True Crime Minute.
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96.9 The Fox, the Valley's alternative with Cage the Elephant getting sporty. EA has brought over 120 tracks from over 30 countries to release their official soundtrack to EA Sports FC 27. 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
23: Now, here's Storm Team 5 with the most accurate weather forecast in northeast Wisconsin.
24: Showers make their return during the overnight hours, and we will see lows drop to the mid-50s. Thursday does have a few lingering morning showers, but we will see a drier afternoon with highs in the lower 70s. With Storm Team 5, I'm meteorologist Nathan Himsel.
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doesn't love a birthday, especially one as ceremonious as 30 years? The Smashing Pumpkins celebrating 30 years of melancholy and the infinite sadness. Rockin' the Kohl Center in Madison next month.

What's going on? It's Cosette wishing you a happy Latino and Hispanic Heritage Month, mi gente. 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So

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9: 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How does that work? You converse with Slack's chatbot. 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
16: 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A three-part look at the Dana Chandler case, accused of killing her ex-husband and his girlfriend back in 2002. That's Fox Tube on Fox News.
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I say you look so fine that I really want to make you mine. 4, 5, 6, come on and get your kicks. Now you don't need a

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Well, it's 1, 2, 3. Take my hand and come with me, because you look so fine that I really want to make you mine. I say you look so fine that I really want to make you mine. 4, 5, 6. Come on and get your kicks. Now you don't need a